0: XYZ with Eric Zachary. Jordan had his big birthday yesterday.
1: 35.
0: 35.
1: Yes.
0: Almost over the hill.
1: Okay. I've been here for a day. I would say 50, right?
0: Okay.
1: Isn't it like half 100?
0: You're running up that hill right now.
1: I am running up. Yeah. We're all running up that hill.
0: You had a birthday yesterday.
1: Yeah.
0: And some people overstayed their welcome.
1: Oh, my God. Like, I mean, first of all, I did like the start time was 12:30. You know, it's a Sunday. I would hope that we, you know, thank you for coming to celebrate me, but get in and get out.
0: Right.
1: One friend, after everybody left, there's that hint. You know, I think if people start cleaning up.
0: Was he the last one?
1: Last one by a long shot.
0: He's got a kid at home, so you know he was just hiding.
1: Yeah, yeah. But, just like didn't want to go back to being a father, which I understand. No shade.
0: I do want to say I'm very thankful that you invited some people that also don't understand soccer like myself.
1: Oh, yeah.
0: Because a good part of the party was committed to watching the Brazil game.
1: Which I was like at first I was like, this is something I don't want to do because I don't want to be committed to everybody just locked into a TV screen. But then once the game ended, that was kind of the cue for everybody to leave.
0: Shout out to Maria, because at one moment she goes, do you ever think that the goalie just has to always celebrate by themselves? Like, anytime something happens, they're just sitting in that being like, good job, guys! Awesome! And I was like, yeah, that's kind of...
1: That's real.
0: It's kind of how I feel sometimes when I play sports, and I'm like, I'm contributing.

0: super strict for the MSG staff.
1: Oh, sure.
0: So, yeah. like, reportedly, yeah. some
1: people, underlings can't talk
0: right,
1: about
0: no,
1: it.
0: Right, no, exactly. Yeah. But some people, like, got fired because they were like, oh, hey, well. You break the NDA. You can't work at MSG. This is arguably, you know, whether your opinion is for or against Taylor sure. Swift, it's one of the biggest things yeah. they're having. So, yeah, the CEO of AMC is like, everything is draped in white and peach. And then, you know, like just giving, he was like, oh, their vows were very personal. And this is going to be a long love. This isn't a publicity stunt. And then seconds into this live tweeting or, you know, whatever social media platform he did this on, you're just getting delete after delete after oh. delete, because yeah. I can only imagine somebody was like, hey, buddy, you're kind of going viral right now.
1: Thanks, Adam.
0: Yeah.
1: Yeah, his name's Adam Aaron. But I mean, I to your point, like, there's more than a few details that leaked. I think that we even got some photos, some pictures.
0: Sure, yeah.
1: They expected it.
0: Of course.
1: I mean, they knew that was going to happen. Whatever his name is, George Snuffleupagus or whatever his name is.
0: From, like, Good Morning America. Yeah.
1: He was on right. the show the next morning, was, like, giving a full recap
0: sure,
1: of everything.
0: Yeah.
1: I'm like, if you're going to allow that, then
0: why was he there?
1: I mean, you can't be mad that the AMC guy, Adam, who, like, universally had to have been hated for the last decade.
0: Sure, yeah.
1: Is like, I finally have something cool to share. And it's not that the Stubbs membership is going right, up in price. Right. Let him have it.
0: I also heard that there was people talking about how Adam Sandler, I guess, officiated
1: the wedding. Officiated the wedding, yeah.
0: Which sounded like Kelsey got to do one
1: that,
0: thing.
1: That was his had one to be decision. A Travis Kelsey choice. He's like, no, I can't promise you. That was my horrible
0: Yeah,
1: Adam
0: yeah,
1: Sandler.
0: Yeah. We'll work on it in yeah. post.
1: Go to your home. The only other thing I got.
0: Good.
1: It's XYZ with Eric Zachary. Yeah, a lot of details leaking. In part due to the CEO of AMC Theaters of Travis Kelce and Taylor Swift's wedding. It's your XYZ ENT Entertainment Report, all brought to you by Eggland's Best.
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0: Ashley Tisdale said, hey, we're out of High School Musical reunion, so let's go ahead and move on to the next production, which is a book based on the toxic mom group, the quote-unquote toxic mom group of Hollywood. She's a member of that group along with Mandy Moore.
1: Yes.
0: Hillary Duff was the one that famously like put this open-ended.
1: Right. Like kind of blew the whole thing out of proportion.
0: Wide open, yeah.
1: Yes. Yeah. Meghan Trainor was involved.
0: Yeah,
1: to some
0: I'm sure
1: degree.
0: She's the one they really want to contribute. Right. But yeah, I guess Ashley Tisdale's like, let's make this a book.
1: I don't.
0: Or not a book, a Netflix series.
1: A Netflix series.
2: Even better.
0: Yeah.
1: I mean, I'll probably watch an episode or two, to be honest, but you're kind of snitching. I'm like, oh, do we really need to. You know, we saw this unfold in real time, but get your money, I guess.

0: XYZ with their exact read. Mom's hot take. It's all brought to you by T-Mobile. My mom joining the show.
1: I'm sizzling today.
0: To talk about what's trending slash the sizzler, like the restaurant.
1: Yeah, right? No, I never went there. No, okay. I never went there either.
0: What do you want to talk about today, Mom?
1: You know, women over, or people over 60, we still want compliments, guys. Mom's hot take is we don't get them.
2: You know what? I'm excited for this.
0: Okay.
1: You are loved. Good?
0: You are special.
3: You are kind.
0: You are adored.
1: No. I would just like the random, like, wow, your hair looks great today. So guess what I did yesterday?
0: You got some fries with that shake. Is that what you want?
1: No. Like,
3: that's crazy, Eric.
0: I'm not saying that to her.
3: That was nuts.
0: You know what? Okay. You know what? Mom's hot take's coming up next.

0: Mom's hot take on XYZ with Eric Zachary. My mom joining the show to provide her perspective on what's trending. My mom wanting to talk about getting more compliments as an elderly person.
1: You died.
0: What?
2: No, she can't hear.
1: I couldn't hear you for a second. It just went out.
0: Gotcha. You still hear me?
1: Now I can, yeah.
0: All right, let's just restart. Check, check, check. Died. Check, check, check, check. I want it to start on me. Check. Oh, my God. There we go. Mom's hot take on XYZ. Mom's hot take on XYZ with Eric Zachary. My mom joining the show to provide her perspective on what's trending. It's all thanks to T-Mobile. Mom, you wanted to talk about getting more compliments as an elderly person.
1: Okay, so as a young person, you know, you get a lot of compliments.
0: What?
1: Don't make fun of my rad.
0: Hang on, you just cut out completely. What's going on?
1: I don't know. I'm here. Can you hear me?
0: Yeah, I got you. Can you hear me?
1: Yeah, now I can hear you.
0: Mom's hot take on XYZ with Eric Zachary. It's all brought to you by T-Mobile. It's better over here. 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Mom, you wanted to jump on the show today to talk about getting more compliments as an elderly person.
1: Yeah, I've noticed that elderly people, unless you're like in your 80s or 90s, the 60s are gone. There's no compliments for us. Why?
0: Like, what kind of compliment are you talking about? Like, what?
1: Like, hey, that shirt is a nifty shirt. Or, hey, you have a special smile on your face, young lady, today. You got a beautiful look. Audrey, do you understand what I'm saying?
3: Yeah, I do understand what you're saying.
0: You're asking the youngest person on the show?
2: Yeah, who arguably gets the most compliments.
3: Right. No, but I'm saying I do think that there is something to be said about how you, as you get older, as a woman...
1: Yes.
3: People kind of tend to treat you a little bit, you know, differently than they might have when
0: like,
3: you were younger.
0: So, I mean, I feel like I do a pretty good job of complimenting you and my friends do a good job. Jordan's usually the first one to call out your outfit and whatnot.
2: Yeah. I think I shower you with
3: compliments. Yeah, just come here. I feel like every time I see you, I'm like...
1: You do. You guys do. Okay, I will give you that.
2: Is this just a long-winded way to say you miss us?
0: Is there someone specifically... Yeah. Is this like
1: this is my notice.
0: You know how like girls will thirst trap on Instagram?
2: Sure,
0: are you just thirst trapping on my show, Mom?
1: No, I will tell you this, though. I volunteer on certain days, and there's these older women, and I noticed that they never, ever... I mean, I did a test yesterday. I walked in, they were already setting up stuff, and I looked at the one and I said, hey, you've got great hair. And she always has a comment. She stopped in her tracks. She said, no one has told me that in 15 years.
2: Uh-huh. Oh, wow. That's
1: and special. I was just like, see, she does. She is. It's all silver. It's all gray, but it was beautiful. And she just wears it back in a ponytail. And I said, she goes, I just don't know what to do with it. And I said, well, why don't you just like, she goes, I'm not a girly girl. I'm like a boy. And I said, okay, well, you could still like maybe just take it up like 2 inches and it would look stunning.
0: It's turning it into a tutorial. let's stay focused here. So you gave a compliment. Someone was very appreciative.
1: She was so appreciative. So then I did it again. And it was another older woman. And again, the response was, whoa, you just gave me a compliment. And then I started putting it together going, you know, other than you guys, and that's great. Thank you. But, you know, I don't like, you used to walk into a grocery store and somebody would smile and say, I love that outfit or something like that. I don't get that anymore.
0: I feel like it's environment based. I make a point of complimenting people, especially like older people.
1: Who did you last compliment?
0: I went at the grocery store yesterday. Truly.
1: What'd you say?
0: Like, I like your sweater.
2: Yeah.
1: And was it a woman or a man?
0: It was a woman, but it doesn't matter. But like,
1: what did she say?
0: She said, thank you. Oh my God, that's so sweet.
1: See, the response is, oh my God, that's so sweet. But now that they probably get it a little bit more than people that are like 59 and up.
2: So I'm realizing now that you're just saying that like nobody is complimenting, like you aren't complimenting your peers. Because obviously at first I thought you meant like young people aren't complimenting older people.
0: So what you're saying is older people need to be nicer. I agree with that.
2: Okay.
0: Because y'all got some attitude sometimes.
1: Oh, we earn that attitude, number one.
0: Well, you lose the compliments when you earn that attitude.
2: I love that she didn't walk it down, you know?
0: Exactly. All right. Mom's hot take, compliment old people more.
1: Do it.
0: Today's moral of the story.
1: Do it. Try to put a smile on someone's face.
0: Okay, Shia LaBeouf. It's all brought to you by T-Mobile. Mom's hot take on XYZ with Eric Zachary.
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0: I'm warning you now, we're not going to talk about it beyond today. At least that's the goal. But sure. Taylor Swift, Travis Kelce, they did it Travy style at the wedding.
1: Oh.
0: I didn't mean it like that, but like, you get what I'm saying? Like, they got married at MSG. Everyone knows. You know, fans were camped out outside hoping for a glimmer of anything. And apparently at one moment, they actually not only got a glimmer of something, one of the caterers threw a box of desserts at them.
2: Oh my God, guys, we're having Taylor Swift dessert! Oh my God!
3: This is a lot. Now, it has not been confirmed that this is the desserts that were

0: served at the wedding.
1: Yeah.
0: But a truck kind of pulled over and gave some of the Swifties who were hanging outside MSG this box of pastries, basically.
1: Yeah, this guy was like, in the beginning of the video, he's like, give me a thumbs up if it was vanilla cake or thumbs down if it was chocolate. And you could just tell the caterer was so defeated, he just handed a box.
0: Yeah.
1: The NYPD officer was like, take it. Please go away.
0: Just leave, please.
1: Just go.
0: Yeah.

0: we don't need to go into detail as to why Swifty fans went a little too hard for the wedding.
1: Sure.
0: There was a group of them outside of Madison Square Garden, which were handed a box of pastries.
1: Allegedly the desserts from the wedding.
0: Yeah, but and it wasn't just that they got those, it's the guy's reaction. He's like, oh my God, I'm eating the slam cake! Like, no break, just shoved it in his mouth. And I'm like... It's 2026, man. I feel like we just don't eat from strangers anymore.
1: Sure, yeah, of course.
0: But it begs the question, because I'm not just trying to target Swifties here. We've all had these moments. When have you gone way too hard as a fan? And whatever barometer that it looks like for you personally.
1: I once was in a room. This is probably the coolest I'm ever going to sound. And what I'm about to say is not the point of the story. But I was in a room with Snoop Dogg and others. And Snoop Dogg is... Yes, I was.
0: This never happened.
1: This did happen.
0: Jordan's never met Snoop Dogg.
1: I have photo proof of this happening. AI. So okay. No. It's real. Like I said, this is not... That's not the point of the story.
0: All right, we get it.
1: He's notorious for being like, I can smoke marijuana wherever I want.
0: Laws do not apply when it comes to weed and Snoop Dogg.
1: Exactly. So he does exactly that. He sparks up and starts passing this around. And this girl in the room put it out, put it in a Ziploc bag, and was like, I like to collect things from celebrities.
0: Oh.
1: And left. And made it
0: what a
1: the
0: gross thing just
1: most
0: to have.
1: Awkward situation. Yeah, first of all, just not something like, I don't know, it reminds me of like a Helga from Arnold kind of shrine.
0: Lock of hair.
1: Yeah, yeah.
0: Piece of gum.
1: Just like stuff you don't or shouldn't be collecting.
2: That's so
1: but
2: weird.
1: Like ruined the whole vibe. Everybody was like, Are you serious right now? And she was like, yep, and then left. And then like, I don't know, Snoop Dogg frowned.
0: Yeah.
1: Like, yeah, just
0: Audrey, you collect teeth and you like stuff like that. Well, if there was a celebrity to

0: Oh my God, you'd wear it.
1: You'd wear it proudly. Like,
2: you're not gonna believe what's around my neck right now.
3: You're like, this is Christopher Walken's tooth.
1: No one would believe you.
2: No one would believe you.
3: No, but I would know.
1: That's
0: insane. Have you ever gone too hard as a fan? Maybe not something to that extent.
3: I mean,
0: creep, but like anything else.
3: Not really. Honestly, I've never done anything super crazy.
0: You're like camped out.
3: The closest that I've done to being like, whoa, I used to really love the 1975 when I was like 15, 16.
0: Okay.
3: And
0: Healy girl.
3: Yeah, my high school was a block away from the venue they were performing at. We had a half day the day of their performance.
2: And the second half of the day you spent outside.
0: She didn't go to school that day. What are you talking about?
3: We lined up and we were like the, 15th people to get in or something. Okay. There'd been people camping like all night though.
2: So. Wow, okay.
0: Yeah. I wore sequin bandanas for like a year straight in third and fourth grade because Justin Timberlake wore sequin bandanas.
2: That's
3: not surprised
2: me at all. Bedazzled, like
0: my grandma would take, because it wasn't easy to get that stuff like on Amazon.
2: Sure,
0: back then. Like,
2: yeah.
0: So like she went to like a Michael's, got a bandana, and then like hand sewed sequins into it.
2: Wow.
0: And you could tell like she handed it to me like, maybe he's gay, but it's fine. We love him anyway, and this makes him happy. My mom's like, you want to play football? And I was like, no, I want to learn choreography.
2: Did you have like fingerless gloves?
0: No, he didn't really rock those. Okay. That was more like 90s girl.
2: But yeah, had he rocked them, you would have had fingerless.
0: 1,000%. I think I still have the bandana.
2: Oh, man.
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1: XYZ with Eric Zachary. How do you ground yourself? Today's mental health moment. That's the question. What do you do to take a second and be like, it's going to be okay? How can you get over that initial hump?
2: Tea. I've been drinking a lot of tea and taking the time to, you know, enjoy the process of making it. It's not that long a thing to do, but then once I'm drinking it, saying to myself, in this moment, I'm going to figure out what is causing me anxiety. How do I dispel it? Is it a task that I need to get off my list? Do I need to, you know, set a plan up for something? But in that tea time, it's, you know, my calm time, I guess.
1: Yeah. Audrey?
3: I try to write down what's making me anxious or stressed in the moment and then see if it's something that I can manage or if it's something that I'm making up.
2: Mm-hmm. Yeah.
1: Okay.
2: Eric?
1: Same as you, Jordan, very task oriented. If I'm able to do some sort of a, I don't want to say mindless task, but a task where I'm not thinking about anything else.
2: Yeah.
1: Like cleaning, putting stuff into a dishwasher.
2: Sure.
1: If I'm at work, usually just stepping out and taking a moment. It sounds silly, but I'll go listen to like 30 seconds of a song that always makes me feel better.
2: Yeah, yeah.
1: Things like that. Just doing what I can to get through it and then, you know, trying to tackle it when I'm not as anxious later on makes it seem a lot less heavy.

0: Tom Holland, who is one of the several celebrities attached to Christopher Nolan's upcoming The Odyssey, said they actually had to pause shooting because of a rainbow that was in the sky. And Christopher Nolan was like, no, that doesn't fit the mood. And
1: so apparently that's exactly what it was. Like, it was, I guess, a very character-defining moment for Tom Holland's character, for lack of words. And he was like, it's dark, it's brooding, it's gloomy. And then out of nowhere, there's this cartoonish rainbow over the castle that I'm returning to. And they're like, this is way too happy.
0: That's My Little Pony.
1: Yeah, exactly.
0: How he described it. To Christopher Nolan's credit, that, you know, they're fully shooting in body, IMAX, in camera. So they're doing as little editing and post as possible.
1: Yeah. They can only shoot at like 3 minutes at a time.
0: That's wild.
1: So just having something random like a rainbow is like, all right, that's just wasted.
0: Yelling
1: film.
0: At some intern.
1: Fix it.

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And we are all ears. 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

0: kind of a rough weekend for new music with America's Birthday.
1: Oh, sure.
0: Usually we try to feature like 5 new songs that came out. We set Jordan on the quest to find some stuff, and you found some.
2: I'm going to be honest. I just didn't like a lot of what I was hearing.
0: But we did find 3 that we want to share with you. XYZ Fresh Hat. It's all brought to you by Chick-fil-A. And just like Chick-fil-A, where you can have a whole menu of different things you'd like, here's a menu of songs that you might like.
2: You landed the plane.
0: See what I did? B. Miller, Born to Lose.

0: really like B. Miller.
1: Okay.
0: I forgot who she was opening for. It was like 10 years ago. I mean, she's been on the scene forever. And I'm not just comparing her to Sabrina because she is also a very short blonde girl. I don't even know if she's blonde anymore. But that said, like, she's been on the scene so long, and I feel like she just still hasn't had that pop yet.
1: Well, hopefully.
0: So, like, stadiums that it's coming.
1: Yeah, yeah. Hopefully Born to Lose is the start of that.
0: Then you got the band. This is Nightly. It's called American Baby.

0: I also said Olivia. His name is Oliver.
1: Okay.
0: Oliver Cronin. That was a Ron Burgundy moment. I apologize, Oliver. I'll say it one more time to be fair. Oliver Cronin, C-R-O-N-I-N. That is called Closure. I really like that.
1: Yeah, that's a good one.
0: Him, Knightley, and B. Miller, three new songs that we think you should add to the playlist. It's your XYZ Fresh Out, all brought to you by Chick-fil-A.
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0: Mom's hot take today. She's talking about getting compliments. She's fishing. Yep. She's fishing.
1: I'm not fishing. I just want them.
2: That was not a good way to explain that.
1: Fishing means you don't always get them. I want them all the time.
3: That's not what fishing. I don't think she gets what fishing means.
1: What's fishing?
0: Like you're looking for.
2: That's not
0: like
2: the point, right
4: like
2: there.
4: Like you're just, casting. Yeah.
0: Mom's hot take today is on complimenting
1: I'm
0: more.
1: So confused.
0: Old people, just strangers in general, but especially people that maybe don't
1: older.
0: Get them every
1: not
0: day.
1: Old people.
3: You've got
1: older
3: a great
1: people.
3: Smile on. I can tell. I can hear it.
0: She sounds mad to me.
3: I love that smile.
0: Like old people do be doing. XYZ, if you want to check out today's Mom's Hot Take, you can always catch the show wherever you watch your podcast, Apple, YouTube, Spotify, or listen to us wherever you get your audio. 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

0: How do you ground yourself when you're having a moment of anxiety or you need to take a breath? And obviously, like, breathing is always important. I'm not neutralizing the importance of breathing exercises, but sometimes there's different tasks or things you can do that, like, when everything's just hitting, the world's too loud, everything's just really overwhelming. What do you do to ground yourself?
1: Yeah.
0: Let's start with you, Audrey.
2: Honestly, well, I've been struggling with my anxiety a lot recently. I have really irrational anxiety, which as it often is. And one thing that I've been doing that's been really helpful to me is just whenever I feel anxious, writing down what's making me feel anxious and then kind of trying to break down where that comes from.
1: Sure.
2: And then usually by the time I'm down to where I think it's maybe coming from, the anxiety has subsided a little bit.
0: That's been really helpful.
2: Yeah. And then also when I'm like feeling those like triggers again, I can go back and look at it and be like, okay, like this is maybe the same kind of anxiety that I'm feeling. Where is it coming from now? Or, maybe it's coming from this.
0: Do you have a journal or do you have like a
2: I just have it in my notes app on my phone just because it's easier for me to like be able to pull my phone out.
0: I'm terrified how many times my name appears in that.
2: No. Actually, well, and the other thing that's helpful too is sometimes I'll put it on there and I'll be like, this doesn't belong on this list, you know?
1: Sure, yeah.
2: Like,
1: yeah.
2: I'm like, this isn't something that needs to be broken down. This is something that I need to like just take 2 seconds. Like, do I need 5 minutes with this or do I need 10 seconds with this?
0: Right. I'm very task oriented. I know you are too, Jordan.
1: Yeah, yeah. Mm-hmm. Oh, I thought you were talking about yourself. Excuse me.
0: Yeah.
1: No, I'll wake up in the middle of the night and if it's an issue with work or a relationship thing, it's like, okay, I need to come up with a plan to like take time to either get that off of my list or like set aside time to have that conversation with a person. Mm-hmm. My wife has got me into tea like a lot. So like just putting on a pot, taking the time to like not only drink the tea but like say, okay, in this moment I am going to, you know, either clear my mind so that I can get back to sleep or go about whatever I was doing to just kind of dispel that anxiety, but saying, hey, this is that moment, stay in that moment, drink your tea.
0: I like the steps of that too. I'm no barista, but I for so long when I started drinking coffee, I

0: Come.
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2: Are we ready to have a good time?
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2: How about Olivia Rodrigo, Bruno Mars, Ella Langley, Morgan Wallen? You get to choose the show that you want to see.
0: You get luxury accommodations and air.

0: If you really want to know what happened inside Taylor Swift and Travis Kelce's wedding, look no further than the CEO of AMC Theaters.
1: Yes.
0: Good old Adam sharing a little too much information.
1: Basically got on social media and live tweeted everything that he was seeing between how things were set up in MSG to the vows. I can only imagine someone reminded him of the NDA that they were all required to sign, to which he then deleted everything pretty quickly.
0: Yeah. But
1: Internet doesn't forget.
0: Not a huge advocate for CEOs in today's day and age, but like, I looked at the picture of the guy. He looks like Diet Steven Spielberg. Like, you know, he just wants, he was like, I want to get in the movie business. And they're like, we'll let you control it. But like, we're the theater side of it. He just wanted something cool to share.
1: He wanted to do something cool. Yeah.

0: say.
1: Helping you feel good from the Burbs, Fox Lake, Wonder Lake, Lake Zurich. 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

0: Jordan just had a big birthday.
1: I did.
0: 35.
1: The 3-5. Yeah. Victory 5.
0: And obviously, I had to get my guy a birthday present. So now I don't want the reaction right now that Jordan's heavy to root it. He already knows what it is.
1: Yeah.
0: But when we opened it, we did live record it.
1: Yes,
0: right?
1: Yes.
0: Because I needed that moment to be as pure as possible.
1: It was a beautiful moment.
0: You won't believe what I was able to surprise Jordan with. His birthday present's coming next.

0: XYZ with Eric Zachary. It's Jordan's birthday.
1: Yes.
0: Plus one. Yep. His birthday was yesterday. But in honor of your birthday, obviously, I had to get you a present.
1: Yes, you did. I mean, you didn't have to, but did you do your big one.
0: Jordan's 35th birthday. Yeah. I got his gift right here. I've already pre-opened it just so that you can open it quicker on the air and on camera.
2: Here we go.
0: I'm opening the box. This is because you have such a love for this thing.
2: It's a box.
0: It is a box.
2: What is this?
0: It is
2: a portable bidet.
0: A portable bidet,
1: buddy.
0: For years, Jordan has been claiming, preaching, loving the bidet world. Just a little spritz of water in your nether regions after you're finished. And you know, we just moved to a new studio. I know I want to make you feel at home here. So now you have a portable travel ready. And it is FAA cleared to travel with.
2: Oh my God.
1: So we can take this on the road.
0: So, you know, I know 35, awesome. Things start to leak a little, so we want to make sure.
3: Oh my God.
0: Wow. XYZ with Eric Zachary.
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3: 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It's Tina Bree from The Morning Show. 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
6: Yeah.
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0: Your kitchen says a lot about you. 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

0: XYZ with Eric Zachary. Jordan had his big birthday yesterday.
1: 35.
0: 35.
1: Yes.
0: Almost over the hill.
1: Okay. I've been here for a day. I would say 50, right?
0: Okay.
1: Isn't it like half 100?
0: You're running up that hill right now.
1: I am running up. Yeah. We're all running up that hill.
0: You had a birthday yesterday.
1: Yeah.
0: And some people overstayed their welcome.
1: Oh, my God. Like, I mean, first of all, I did the start time was 12:30. You know, it's a Sunday. I would hope that thank you for coming to celebrate me, but get in and get out.
0: Right.
1: One friend, after everybody left, there's that hint. You know, I think if people start cleaning up.
0: Was he the last one?
1: Last one by a long shot.
0: He's got a kid at home, so you know he was just hiding.
1: Yeah, yeah. But. Just like didn't want to go back to being a father, which I understand. No shade.
0: I do want to say I'm very thankful that you invited some people that also don't understand soccer like myself.
1: Oh, yeah.
0: Because a good part of the party was committed to watching the Brazil game.
1: Which I was like at first I was like, this is something I don't want to do because I don't want to be committed to everybody just locked into a TV screen. But then once the game ended, that was kind of the cue for everybody to leave.
0: Shout out to Maria, because at one moment she goes, do you ever think that the goalie just has to always celebrate by themselves? Like anytime something happens, they're just sitting in that being good. Like, good job, guys. Awesome.

0: your XYZ ENT Entertainment Report, all brought to you by Eglands Best. The AMC Theater CEO apparently was at Taylor Swift's wedding.
1: Which, like, what do you, is there a connection there?
0: I mean, I really think she just invited anybody she ever met that has some version of fame or fortune.
1: Sure.
0: Which, by the way, go for it. Like, right. That's your wedding. Like, but he was sharing details, literally a play-by-play of the event, which fans were thrilled about.
1: But there's a there was an NDA, you know? And I realized, because I saw this article, that, like, okay, we had talked last week that the alleged NDA wasn't all that strict. Mm-hmm. It was super strict for the MSG staff.
0: Oh, sure.
1: So, like, reportedly, some people,
0: underlings can't talk about it.
1: Right, no, exactly. Yeah. But some people, like, got fired because they were like, hey, you break the NDA, you can't work at MSG. This is arguably, you know, whether your opinion is for or against Taylor Swift, it's one of the biggest things they're having. So, yeah, the CEO of AMC is like, everything is draped in white and peach. And then, you know, like just giving, he was like, oh, their vows were very personal. And this is going to be a long love. This isn't a publicity stunt. And then seconds into this live tweeting or, you know, whatever social media platform he did this on, you're just getting delete after delete after delete, because I can only imagine somebody was like, hey, buddy, you're kind of going viral right now.
0: Thanks, Adam.
1: Yeah.
0: His name's Adam Aaron. But I mean, I to your point, like, there's more than a few details that leaked. I think we even got some photos, some pictures.
1: Sure, yeah.
0: They expected it.
1: Of course.
0: I mean, they knew that was going to happen. Whatever his name is, George Snuffleupagus or whatever his name is.
1: From, like, Good Morning America.
0: He was on the show the next morning, was, like, giving a full recap of everything.
1: Yeah.
0: I'm like, if you're going to allow that, then
1: why was he there?
0: I mean, you can't be mad that the AMC guy, Adam, who, like, universally had to have been hated for the last decade.
1: Sure, yeah.
0: Is like, I finally have something cool to share. And it's not that the Stubbs membership is going up in price. Right. Let him have it.
1: I also heard that there was people talking about how Adam Sandler, I guess, officiated the wedding. Which sounded like Kelsey got to do one thing.
0: That was his one decision. A Travis Kelsey choice. He's like, no, I can't promise you. Man, that was my horrible
1: Adam Sandler. We'll work on it in post.
0: Go to your home. The only other thing I got.
1: Good.
0: It's XYZ with Eric Zachary. Yeah, a lot of details leaking. In part due to the CEO of AMC Theaters, of Travis Kelce and Taylor Swift's wedding. It's your XYZ ENT Entertainment Report, all brought to you by Eggland's Best.
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1: Yes.
0: He turns 35 yesterday.
1: I did.
0: And I got you something that I feel like helps with aging. that you do.
1: Everybody should have one of these.
0: You have one in your home, so I needed to get you a travel version.
1: This is hilarious.
0: Sanitation, man. It's important. Ashley Tisdale's turning the whole toxic mom Hollywood drama into a actual Netflix series.
1: I'm bummed, but I will probably also be watching.
0: She's like, what do you mean we can't do a High School Musical 7? let's pivot. And then the AMC Theater CEO, Adam something, is in trouble because he was live tweeting the Taylor Swift
1: wedding.
0: Because she did all of her AMC releases for her concerts.
1: Oh, okay.
0: I was trying to connect
1: that. I was like,
0: why does she know this guy?
1: You know Travis Kelce's probably like a Stubbs Rewards member too.
0: Still.
1: Yeah,
0: he's like, babe, we have to go Wednesday.
1: Odyssey's helping.
0: You missed today's XYZ with Eric Zachary. 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

0: I'm warning you now, we're not going to talk about it beyond today. At least that's the goal. But sure. Taylor Swift, Travis Kelce, they did it Travis style at the wedding. I didn't mean it like that, but like, you get what I'm saying. Like, they got married at MSG. Everyone knows. You know, fans were camped out outside hoping for a glimmer of anything. And apparently at one moment, they actually not only got a glimmer of something, one of the caterers threw a box of desserts at them.
1: Oh my God, guys, we're having Taylor Swift dessert! Oh my God!
2: This is a lot. Now, it has not been confirmed that this is the desserts that were served at the wedding.
0: Yeah.
2: But a truck kind of pulled over and gave some of the Swifties who were hanging outside MSG this box of pastries, basically.
0: Yeah, this guy was like, in the beginning of the video, he's like, give me a thumbs up if it was vanilla cake or thumbs down if it was chocolate. And you could just tell the caterer was so defeated, he just handed a box.
2: Yeah.
0: The NYPD officer was like, take it. Please go away.
2: Just leave, please.
0: Just go.
2: Yeah.

0: went a little too hard for the wedding.
1: Sure.
0: There was a group of them outside of Madison Square Garden, which were handed a box of pastries.
1: Allegedly the desserts from the wedding.
0: Yeah, and it wasn't just that they got those. It's the guy's reaction. He's like, oh my God, I'm eating this lemon cake. Like, no break. Just shoved it in his mouth. And I'm like... It's 2026, man. I feel like we just don't eat from strangers anymore.
1: Sure, yeah, of course.
0: But it begs the question, because I'm not just trying to target Swifties here. We've all had these moments. When have you gone way too hard as a fan? And whatever barometer that it looks like for you personally.
1: I once was in a room. This is probably the coolest I'm ever going to sound. And what I'm about to say is not the point of the story. But I was in a room with Snoop Dogg and others. And Snoop Dogg is... Yes, I was.
0: This never happened.
1: This did happen.
0: Jordan's never met Snoop Dogg.
1: I have photo proof of this happening.
0: AI.
1: So, okay. No. It's real. Like I said, this is not... That's not the point of the story.
0: All right, we get it.
1: He's notorious for being like, I can smoke marijuana wherever I want.
0: Laws do not apply when it comes to weed and Snoop Dogg.
1: Exactly. So he does exactly that. He sparks up and starts passing this around. And this girl in the room put it out, put it in a Ziploc bag, and was like, I like to collect things from celebrities.
0: Oh.
1: And left. And made it
0: what a
1: the
0: gross thing just
1: most
0: to have.
1: Awkward situation. Yeah, first of all, just not something like, I don't know, it reminds me of like a Helga from Arnold kind of shrine.
0: Lock of hair.
1: Yeah, yeah.
0: Piece of gum.
1: Just like stuff you don't or shouldn't be collecting.
2: That's so
1: but
2: weird.
1: Like ruined the whole vibe. Everybody was like, Are you serious right now? And she was like, yep, and then left. And then like, I don't know, Snoop Dogg frowned.
0: Yeah.
1: Like, yeah, just
0: Audrey, you collect teeth and you like stuff like that. If there was a celebrity tooth that you could have in your collection, what would it be?
2: A celebrity tooth?
0: Yeah.
2: Oh God. I don't know.
1: Such a pivot. Is that something you would want?
0: Yeah, she would totally.
2: Yes.
0: See? What?
2: She'd totally take
0: it.
2: Absolutely.
0: I'm not saying she's ripping it out with pliers.
2: No,
0: but like,
2: I would need to have it like willingly given to me.
0: Yeah.
1: Like they would
0: but,
1: gift you their
0: who
1: own
0: is
1: teeth.
0: It? Like, I feel like for you, it's like Hugh Laurie or some old guy.
2: I don't know.
0: Who's the one you like that we were like, what?
1: Christopher Walken?
0: Yeah, Christopher Walken's like, here's
2: God.
0: A tooth.
2: If I had Christopher Walken's tooth.
1: So you would want.
2: That would be crazy. Sick.
0: What would you do with it, though?
2: I'd probably put it on a necklace.
0: Oh my God. You'd wear it.
1: You'd wear it proudly? Like,
0: you're not going to believe what's around my neck right now.
2: I'd be like, this is Christopher Walken's tooth.
0: No one would believe you.
1: No one would believe you.
2: No, but I would know.
1: That's.
0: It's have you insane. Ever gone too hard as a fan? Maybe not something to that extent.
2: I mean,
0: creep, but like anything else.
2: Not really. Honestly, I've never done anything super crazy.
0: You were like camped out.
2: The closest that I've done to being like, whoa, I used to really love the 1975 when I was like 15, 16.
0: Okay.
2: And
0: Healy girl.
2: Yeah. My high school was a block away from the venue they were performing at. And we had a half day the day of their
1: And the second half of the day you spent
0: and we, she didn't go to school that day. What are you talking about?
2: We lined up and we were like the 15th people to get in or something. Okay, there'd been people camping like all night though. So.
1: Wow. Okay.
0: I wore sequin bandanas for like a year straight in third and fourth grade because Justin Timberlake wore sequin bandanas.
1: That's
0: in NSYNC.
1: Like bedazzled. Like
0: my grandma would take because it wasn't easy to get that stuff like on Amazon.
1: Sure.
0: Like,
1: yeah. Yeah.
0: So like she went to like a Michael's, got a bandana, and then like hand sewed sequins into it.
1: Wow.
0: And you could tell like she handed it to me like maybe he's gay, but. But it's fine. We love him anyway, and this makes him happy. My mom's like, you want to play football? And I was like, no, I want to learn choreography.
1: Did you have, like, fingerless gloves?
0: No, he didn't really rock those. Okay. That was more like 90s girl.
1: But had he rocked them, you would have had fingerless
0: gloves. 1,000%. I think I still have the bandana.
1: Oh, man.
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0: XYZ with their exact read. Mom's hot take. It's all brought to you by T-Mobile. My mom joining the show.
1: I'm sizzling today.
0: To talk about what's trending / the sizzler, like the restaurant.
1: Yeah, right? No, the I never skillet? Went there. No, okay. I never went there either.
0: What do you want to talk about today, Mom?
1: You know, women over, or people over 60, we still want compliments, guys. Mom's hot take is we don't get them.
2: You know what? I'm excited for this.
3: Okay. Okay.
0: You are loved. Good? You are special.
3: You are kind.
0: You are adored.
1: No. I would just like the random, like, wow, your hair looks great today. So guess what I did yesterday?
0: You got some fries with that shake. Is that what you want?
1: No. Like,
3: that's crazy, Eric.
0: I'm not saying that to her. That was nuts. You know what? Okay. You know what? Mom's hot takes coming up next.

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0: Mom's hot take on XYZ with Eric Zachary. My mom joining the show to provide her perspective on what's trending. My mom wanting to talk about getting more compliments as an elderly person.
1: You died.
0: What?
2: No, she can't hear us.
1: I couldn't hear you for a second. It just went out.
0: Gotcha. You still hear me?
1: Now I can, yeah.
0: All right, let's just restart. Check. Check. I want it to start on me. Check. Oh, my God. There we go. Mom's hot take on XYZ. Mom's hot take on XYZ with Eric Zachary, my mom, joining the show.

0: about her perspective on what's trending. It's all thanks to T-Mobile. Mom, you wanted to talk about getting more compliments as an elderly person.
1: Okay, so as a young person, you know, you get a lot of compliments. Don't make fun of my rad.
0: Hang on, you just cut out completely. What's going on?
1: I don't know. I'm here. Can you hear me?
0: Yeah, I got you. Can you hear me?
1: Yeah, now I can hear you.
0: Mom's hot take on XYZ with their exact race, all brought to you by T-Mobile. It's better over here. 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Mom, you wanted to jump on the show today to talk about getting more compliments as an elderly person.
1: Yeah, I've noticed that elderly people, unless you're like in your 80s or 90s, the 60s are gone. There's no compliments for us. Why?
0: Like, what kind of compliment are you talking about? Like, what?
1: Like, hey, that shirt is a nifty shirt. Or, hey, you have a special smile on your face, young lady, today. You got a beautiful look. Audrey, do you understand what I'm saying?
2: Yeah, I do understand what
0: you're
2: saying.
0: You're asking the youngest person on the show?
3: Yeah, who arguably gets the most compliments. Right.
2: No, but I'm saying I do think that there is something to be said about how you, as you get older, as a woman...
1: Yes.
2: People kind of tend to treat you a little bit, you know, differently than they might have when you're younger.
0: So, I mean, I feel like I do a pretty good job of complimenting you and my friends do a good job. Jordan's usually the first one to call out your outfit and whatnot.
3: Yeah. I think I shower you with compliments.
2: Just come here. I feel like every time I see you, I'm like...
1: You do. You guys do. Okay, I will give you that.
3: Is this just a long-winded way to say you miss us?
0: Is there someone specifically... Yeah. Is this like
1: this is my notice.
0: You know how like girls will thirst trap on Instagram?
3: Sure,
0: are you just thirst trapping on my show, Mom?
1: No, I will tell you this, though. I volunteer on certain days, and there's these older women, and I noticed that they never, ever... I mean, I did a test yesterday. I walked in, they were already setting up stuff, and I looked at the one and I said, hey, you've got great hair. And she always has a comment. She stopped in her tracks. She said, no one has told me that in 15 years.
3: Uh-huh. Oh, wow. That's
1: and special. I was just like, she does. She is. It's all silver. It's all gray, but it was beautiful. And she just wears it back in a ponytail. And I said, she goes, I just don't know what to do with it. And I said, well, why don't you just like, she goes, I'm not a girly girl. I'm like a boy. And I said, okay, well, you could still like maybe just take it up like 2 inches and it would look stunning.
0: Turning it into a tutorial. let's stay focused here. So you gave a compliment. Someone was very appreciative.
1: She was so appreciative. So then I did it again. And it was another older woman. And again, the response was, whoa, you just gave me a compliment. And then I started putting it together going, you know, I, other than you guys, and that's great. Thank you. But, you know, I don't like, you used to walk into a grocery store and somebody would smile and say, I love that outfit or something like that. I don't get that anymore.
0: I feel like it's environment based. I make a point of complimenting people, especially like older people.
1: Who did you last compliment?
0: I went at the grocery store yesterday. Truly.
1: What'd
0: you say? Like, I like your sweater.
3: Yeah.
1: And was it a woman or a man?
0: It was a woman, but it doesn't matter. But like,
1: and what did she say?
0: She said, thank you. Oh my God, that's so sweet.
1: See, the response is, oh my God, that's so sweet. But now that they probably get it a little bit more than people that are like 59 and up.
3: So I'm realizing now that you're just saying that like nobody is complimenting, like you aren't complimenting your peers. Because obviously at first I thought you meant like young people aren't complimenting older people.
0: So what you're saying is older people need to be nicer. I agree with that.
3: Okay.
0: Because y'all got some attitude sometimes.
1: Oh, we earn that attitude, number one.
0: You lose the compliments when you earn that attitude.
3: I love that she didn't walk it down, you know?
0: Exactly. 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

to the top, I've been out of shape, thinking out the box, I'm an astronaut. I blasted off the planet, rocked the cause catastrophe, and it matters more because I had it. Now I had, I thought about wreaking havoc on an opposition, kind of shocking, they want a static with precision. I'm automatic, quarterback, I ain't talking second, pack it up, I don't panic, batter.

0: Ashley Tisdale said, hey, we're out of High School Musical reunion, so let's go ahead and move on to the next production, which is a book based on the toxic mom group, the quote-unquote toxic mom group of Hollywood. She's a member of that group along with Mandy Moore.
1: Yes.
0: Hillary Duff was the one that famously like put this open-ended.
1: Right, right. Like kind of blew the whole thing out of proportion.
0: Wide open, yeah.
1: Yes, yeah. Meghan Trainor was involved.
0: Yeah,
1: to
0: I'm
1: some
0: sure
1: degree.
0: She's the one they really want to contribute. Right. Right. But yeah, I guess Ashley Tisdale's like, let's make this a book.
1: I don't.
0: Or not a book, a Netflix series.
1: A Netflix series.
2: Even
1: which,
2: better.
0: Yeah.
1: I mean, I'll probably watch an episode or two, to be honest, but you're kind of snitching. I'm like, oh, do we really need to... You know, we saw this unfold in real time, but get your money, I guess.

0: yourself today's mental health moment? That's the question. What do you do to take a second and be like, it's going to be okay? How can you get over that initial hump?
1: Tea. I've been drinking a lot of tea and taking the time to, you know, enjoy the process of making it. It's not that long a thing to do. But then once I'm drinking it, saying to myself, in this moment, I'm going to figure out what is causing me anxiety. How do I dispel it? Is it a task that I need to get off my list? Do I need to, you know, set a plan up for something? But in that tea time, it's, you know, my calm time, I guess.
0: Yeah. Audrey?
2: I try to write down what's making me anxious or stressed in the moment and then see if it's something that I can manage or if it's something that I'm making up.
1: Mm-hmm. Yeah.
0: Okay.
1: Eric?
0: Same as you, Jordan, very task oriented. If I'm able to do some sort of a, I don't want to say mindless task, but a task where I'm not thinking about anything else.
1: Yeah.
0: Like cleaning, putting stuff into a dishwasher.
1: Sure.
0: If I'm at work, usually just stepping out and taking a moment. It sounds silly, but I'll go listen to like 30 seconds of a song that always makes me feel better.
1: Yeah, yeah.
0: Things like that. Just doing what I can to get through it and then, you know, trying to tackle it when I'm not as anxious later on makes it seem a lot less heavy.

0: yourself today's mental health moment? That's the question. What do you do to take a second and be like, it's going to be okay? How can you get over that initial hump?
1: Tea. I've been drinking a lot of tea and taking the time to, you know, enjoy the process of making it. It's not that long a thing to do. But then once I'm drinking it, saying to myself, in this moment, I'm going to figure out what is causing me anxiety. How do I dispel it? Is it a task that I need to get off my list? Do I need to, you know, set a plan up for something? But in that tea time, it's, you know, my calm time, I guess.
0: Yeah. Audrey?
2: I try to write down what's making me anxious or stressed in the moment and then see if it's something that I can manage or if it's something that I'm making up.
1: Mm-hmm. Yeah.
0: Okay.
1: Eric?
0: Same as you, Jordan, very task oriented. If I'm able to do some sort of a, I don't want to say mindless task, but a task where I'm not thinking about anything else.
1: Yeah.
0: Like cleaning, putting stuff into a dishwasher.
1: Sure.
0: If I'm at work, usually just stepping out and taking a moment. It sounds silly, but I'll go listen to like 30 seconds of a song that always makes me feel better.
1: Yeah, yeah.
0: Things like that. Just doing what I can to get through it and then, you know, trying to tackle it when I'm not as anxious later on makes it seem a lot less heavy.
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1: Well, the purpose of a party is to have fun together. And a successful party needs

0: more spontaneous, unplanned fun.
1: You know, it is a lot of fun. The way that I started the morning was just awful. I grabbed my mail, which was a mistake because...
2: You don't normally do that.
1: No, I normally grab my mail maybe like once a week or every couple of weeks because it's nothing but bills normally.
2: Every couple of weeks? You know?
1: Yeah. Yeah, I let it pile up till they

0: can't fit anything else in there.
1: Okay, that's outrageous.
0: It's not. It's
1: you
0: not.
1: You can't do that.
0: I do it, and there's nothing but bills in there or just junk mail. And then I grab it yesterday, and there's something from the IRS in there saying that I didn't pay my taxes. And I know. So this morning, early, I'm trying to figure out my life.
1: You're panicking.
0: And I'm not panicking, but I put in the information on the IRS site. I owe like $1,200.
1: Okay.
0: And I go to pay it, and it says we already have a payment for this amount.
1: Oh.
0: And so then I put my info in. And I have something, I already printed it, that says I paid my taxes already on April 13th.
1: Okay, so then that's a good thing.
0: Tina, do you know how long it's probably going to take me to figure this out? Like, I have to get a hold of someone in the government to see if they got my first payment or if I still owe the money. How am I, there's no numbers, there's nothing
1: that I can
0: do. No,
1: there is a confirmation you've paid it. Take it and leave it.
0: Okay, but if I leave it, there's already penalties because I didn't pay, they said originally. So they tacked on like $40 already.
1: But there's confirmation that you've paid it.
0: Well, there's confirmation, verification on the site, but I don't have anything else. And how am I supposed to get a hold of the government?
1: Okay.
0: You tell me.
1: I mean, good luck.
0: Yeah, exactly. Exactly. So this is, I'm going to be in this loop of hell trying to figure out if I actually did pay my taxes or not. I don't even know what to do.
1: Check your bank statement on your phone.
0: It was a credit card.
1: Okay.
0: It was a credit card that I paid with.
1: Can you check the credit card?
0: I guess. I guess I could. Sounds like a lot of work.
1: I would say that would be the easy path instead of calling the IRS.
0: All right. You're right. I didn't even think of that. All right. I'm an idiot. Thanks, Tina. See, you could work for the IRS you'd be so efficient.
1: All right, you're welcome.
0: I guess I'll do that then. Yeah, but it says I paid.
1: Right.
0: So what if it's not on my statement and it says I paid already?
1: Then I'm going to say, listen, it says on your site that I paid.
0: It says I got it.
1: I'm sorry, there's a glitch. I can't look anywhere
0: else. Look, Uncle Sam.
1: Yeah.
0: Go ahead. I got Tina Bree representing me.
1: That's right. I got you.
0: Tina's like, it says it right there.
1: Yep.
0: That it was paid. Is it on the statement? Doesn't matter.
1: Nope.
0: You said it's paid, and that's all that matters.
1: Here's Article 1. Just call me Legally Blonde.
0: You know, oh boy.
1: Okay.
0: You know, that's where
1: Elle Woods. Got you.
0: I'm just laughing because the amount of work that would be involved trying to prove it, is it even worth the time?
1: Right, you know? Exactly, yeah.
0: Oh, my goodness. All right, it's Joe and Tina. We got a lot going on here on a Tina Tuesday.
1: That's right.
0: Star 105.5.

0: All right, so I'm looking at my statement. What a way to start out the morning, getting a notification from the IRS, like in my mailbox. I haven't checked my mail in like weeks, and it says I owe money for my taxes.
1: Uh-huh.
0: I thought I paid already, and you smartly, Tina, said check your bank statement
1: right.
0: and see if it's on there, and I don't see it on there. Like, I remember it was pending, and then it dropped off, so...
1: Oh.
0: I'm thinking that it wasn't paid, but every time I go to pay, it says, hey, we already have a payment for that amount. So what am I supposed to do?
1: Why would it be pending and then drop off?
0: I don't know.
1: Is my question.
0: The IRS is playing mind games with me or something. I'm trying to click through the different statements right now, trying to look and see if that payment actually went through or not. It's for $1,200, so it's not like it's a little amount.
1: No, of course. And I think sure. you probably would have noticed if that came out.
0: I remember it was pending forever and ever. I thought that it was good to go, and now I'm looking at it right now. Dang it.
1: Well, maybe you need to go through the piles of mail that you have to see if there was any other statement, because the IRS will send you a letter. They're not going to like email you or call or text you.
0: I know. I don't want to. And they make that apparent, right? That they just send you a letter.
1: Correct. Maybe there was something that said that your transaction, ooh, did it get declined?
0: No, it didn't get declined, but I just want to make it clear. Like, I don't check my mail. I don't go to the mailbox, but I do get an email with the mail that I receive.
1: Yes.
0: So there's never anything but bills in there, so I let it just pile up.
1: I know, but you're a poor mail person.
0: They'll be fine, dude. There's plenty of room. They just put it in there. No, they're not
1: fine. Do you know how much mail they have to stuff in mailboxes? Try to make it a little bit easier for them.
0: Tina, a champion of the post office.
1: That's right.
0: Is with us this morning.
1: I don't.
0: I'm looking on my May, because it says it was paid April 13th.
1: Mm-hmm.
0: And I'm looking at my April statement that ended on April 16th. And I don't see the payment on here. So I'm guessing that I still owe it. So I'm going to have to put it through.
1: Yeah, but honestly, the IRS, I don't think they're going to cash that check, so to speak, right away. It's always delayed.
0: It was pending and it dropped off and I thought it was paid, but I guess it's not. So, because can you imagine if I double paid on my credit card? They're never going to give me a refund. It'll take.
1: They'll legally have to.
0: Well, they'll be like, we'll just keep it till next year and see what you owe. Like that type of thing.
1: Yeah.
0: I don't need that in my life.
1: Yeah.
0: All right. It's Joe and Tina, Star 105.5.

0: Star 105.5. It's Joe and Tina, 613. So, yeah, you get, yesterday, Tina tells me that her youngest stepdaughter, Haley, wants to have a birthday party, even though her birthday was like a month and a half ago.
1: Yeah, her birthday was in May, so.
0: What is going on there? She just decided she wanted to have a gathering at 17, and then you guys have to start to tidy up the house for her?
1: Well, honestly, she had mentioned, like, you know, when it was her birthday, she goes, I don't really need a party. She's like, it's just 17. It's not, you know, a really big birthday, like 18, yeah, 21, right. Things like
0: sweet
1: that.
0: Sweet 16.
1: Yes. Well, then she said that, you know, her friends had bought her gifts and they haven't gotten together. So then she just planned a little gathering.
0: My goodness. So, yeah. So now you guys yesterday are like cleaning everything up, right?
1: Oh my gosh. Yeah. You know, I mean, honestly, I guess it was a blessing in disguise when you have to clean some stuff when you're having people come over.
0: Of course.
1: You know, if you have a closet or a room that you haven't touched in such a long time, that's basically what we did in the basement yesterday. So it was good. We got to go through some things and, you know, we cleaned stuff out, but still.
0: On a Monday night.
1: Exactly.
0: Of all times.
1: After the 4th of July weekend.
0: Right. Like, hey, I'm going to have a birthday party. So yeah, now, exactly. Are you guys going to have to provide like food and drinks and everything?
1: Yeah, I got snacks and things like that yesterday. We'll probably order some pizzas later and all that good stuff.
0: It sounds like a typical teenager, right?
1: It sure does.
0: Last second planning to get things done. I'm like, I already got her a gift, but her friends have just been holding on to those or what?
1: I think so, yeah. It was just a very confusing thing. And obviously, I don't want her to feel like we can't celebrate her birthday. Because, I mean, we did, but so now she's just having some friends over. So, I mean, people do delayed birthday parties all the time.
0: Right, yeah. Like a month and a half later, decide that they want to have a bash with their friends. Yeah. Come on over. No, my parents won't be inconvenienced at all.
1: Yeah, no.
0: Monday night after a holiday weekend, you're cleaning the basement up for a party. All right.
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1: Yes, and we have a great prize for you. 4 tickets to Nicholas Conservatory. It's called the Botanical Curiosities.
0: Yeah, if you've never been, it's an easy drive out along the Rock River to check this out at Nicholas Conservatory. Setting you up next with the impossible question.

0: 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All right, Backstreet Boys, Joe and Tina. 6:29, we're going to get into the impossible question. And it has to do with brand loyalty. 64% of people. So that's a pretty high percentage. 64% of people say they have brand loyalty when it comes to this. A very strong bond that is hard to break. What are we talking about? So the phones are open at 800-861-1055, 800-861-1055. Yeah, of course you can text if you would like, but you got to call, get on the air to win the prize for Nicholas Conservatory in Rockford. Botanical Curiosities is the name of it.
1: Yeah, it's going to be so fun for you and the kids.
0: 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Tina, you're going to get the first guess. What do you think it is?
1: So immediately, it has to be ranch. Like the ranch dressing.
0: Like you would go with a Kraft or something, it is.
1: The girls, it's got to be Hidden Valley or nothing.
0: Yeah. That's not it. 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
7: Star Suburban Weather.
1: We've got another sunny day here in the Northwest Burbs. 84 for the high tomorrow. For halfway through the week, 86 and more sunshine.
0: 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The impossible question for some passes to the Nicholas Conservatory Botanical Curiosities. 64% of people say they have brand loyalty when it comes to this. A very strong bond that's hard to break. Tina got her guests in a couple minutes ago.
1: It was ranch dressing for me because I just about got kicked out of the house if I didn't get it.
0: So what do you think it is? 800-861-1055 for the early win. It's Joe and Tina on Star.

0: Brand loyalty to what product? 64% of us say, yeah, we're loyal when it comes to this. Our number for the impossible questions, Joe and Tina, 800-861-1055, 800-861-1055. Tickets for Nicholas Conservatory and Gardens Botanical Curiosities out in Rockford. Tina got her guess in.
1: So I was thinking it was like ranch dressing. Like I have to get Hidden Valley. I was about kicked out of the house the last time I didn't.
0: Tina, that's the only kind that we eat. How yes, dare you?
1: It's very true.
0: How dare you? 800-861-1055. What do you have in that brand loyalty to? Morning, it's Joe and Tina. What's your guess for this one?
2: The toothpaste.
0: It is not toothpaste. That's a really... it's a really good guess. Sorry, I think her door opened or something.
1: Right.
0: I thought, is there an alert? What's happening? 800-861-1055. Hey, it's Joe and Tina. What's your guess?
3: I'm going to go with their cell phone. Everyone loves their iPhone and won't move to an Android if they got one.
0: I mean, that is brand loyalty without right. a doubt. That's a really good guess, but it's not what we're looking for. So that is good. And, mm-hmm. you know, once you go to iPhone,
1: you can't go back.
0: There's people that yeah. swear for their Android or Google Pixel, whatever it is.
1: Right.
0: 64. That's not it. 64% of people say they have brand loyalty when it comes to this. It's a strong bond that's hard to break. And it could be strong at the end of the day. Strong bond. It could be very strong depending what you get. What do you have brand loyalty to? 800-861-1055.

0: brand loyalty to this. 64% of us say that we have it. Strong bond break. Could be strong when you get this. It's Joe and Tina. We have an early prize for you.
1: Yeah, we have four tickets for the Nicholas Conservatory. They have a great exhibit. It's called the Botanical Curiosities.
0: Yeah, always a great ride there to the Nicholas Conservatory out in the Rock River. Hello, Joe and Tina. What is this one?
2: Tequila.
0: Tequila is not it. No. This is... that is something.
2: I won't tell you who this is, but you probably know who it is, though.
0: Maybe. Thank you. I don't know who that was. Should I have known?
1: I'm not quite sure.
0: Like, I won't tell you who this is.
1: We try to know everybody's voices,
0: right.
1: You know.
0: Sorry. It's not tequila, man. All right. Hello, Joe and Tina. What is this one?
3: How about deodorant?
0: No, it's not deodorant. Wow. I thought we would have had this one by now.
1: I think we're loyal to lots of products.
0: 800-861-1055. 64% of people say they have a brand loyalty when it comes to this. A very strong bond that's hard to break. Mostly in the morning, but sometimes in the afternoon. And the bond is strong. This could be as well. So let's wrap this up. Hello, Joe and Tina. What is it?
4: Elmer's glue.
0: Not Elmer's glue. That's not the bond that is strong. But I see.
1: Elmer's is the best.
0: It is. I don't know any other brand of glue, I'll be honest. So Elmer's glue in so long. Which is bringing back the smell and used to put it on your fingers and play with it.
1: And then peel it off.
0: Right.
1: Yeah.
0: Yep. Hello, Joe and Tina. What is your guess for this impossible? What is it?
3: How about coffee?
0: What is it?
3: Coffee?
0: Yes, coffee. Coffee is it. You got it right.
1: Yes.
0: 64% of people have a strong brand loyalty when it comes to coffee. And it's more so where you're stopping for coffee in the morning.
1: Right.
0: I think that's what it is. Do you stop in the morning normally for any coffee or no?
3: Starbucks.
0: See? And I think people are they're into that brand. You probably have a specific one that you stop at or no?
3: I usually go to the Woodstock one.
0: Okay.
3: On my way to work.
0: So if you don't get to the Woodstock one, which one will you then stop at? Do you have a backup Starbucks that you go to?
3: Well, we have one now in Harvard. Ooh. So I can go to Harvard if I need to.
0: I didn't know.
1: Look at Harvard
0: moving on up with the Starbucks.
1: This.
0: I didn't know there was one out there.
1: That's great.
0: So do they go ahead.
3: Yeah,
0: I'm sorry.
3: They just opened a couple months ago.
0: Oh, well, good for them having a Starbucks in town. Yeah. So you got it right. Being loyal to a brand when it comes to coffee is the right answer. So we're going to set you up with tickets for the Nicholas Conservatory and Gardens Botanical Curiosities along the Rock River. It's gorgeous. You're going to enjoy. You can spend the day out there, okay?
3: Yes. Thank you so much.
0: You're very welcome. Just hold on a second. Yeah, so it's being loyal to coffee and a brand of coffee, which there's a new one that is in the area that I want to talk about. So this works out perfect. It's Joe and Tina. We'll do that next. Let's start.
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0: 5.5 Bruno is one of the artists you can see with Choose Your Concert thanks to Dalzell Jewelers downtown Crystal Lake. 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

0: Star 105.5. That, of course, Ella Langley. Joe and Tina, it's the Star Morning Show. And yeah, the coffee brand that you are loyal to, what is that brand you stop at every single morning? We did post that on the Star Facebook, and we'll continue to do scroll calls throughout the morning here.
1: Yeah, there's lots of comments actually on that post already.
0: Well, the winner from the Impossible Question earlier was talking about Starbucks Woodstock, and then I didn't know there was one in Harvard, which is awesome.
1: I love this.
0: Just scrolling through, homebrew coffee or Joffrey's or Bones. I have no idea what the heck that means.
1: They're brands of coffee.
0: Are they? I have no idea.
1: I've seen Bones before. Yeah. They have really cool packaging.
0: Dunkin'. Is someone put that Tim Hortons? I wish we had one here, said Jennifer.
1: I've never heard of that one.
0: Conscious Cup and Summer Moon Crystal Lake. So, yeah, some local places for you. As long as there's a drive-through, usually in the morning,
1: yeah,
0: people are going to think about stopping there.
1: I get so jealous of the people who like grind their own coffee too at their own house.
0: Yeah, that seems like it takes an inordinate amount of time to get done. Like,
1: I just want to be a barista.
0: Yeah. But I don't know if I would have time for that. Do you have time in the morning to grind and brew your own coffee?
1: No, definitely not.
0: The brewing part, yes. The grinding it, I mean, you must work from home or something, right?
1: Right. I mean, maybe if we didn't get up so early in the morning, that might be a thing for me, but not right now.
0: There's Sally Santos from Health Markets, downtown McHenry. We brew at home, good old Folgers breakfast blend and Meyer creamer. I love it. Nothing fancy, but it does the trick. Something about the smell of coffee brewing. Well, I mean, that's literally the commercial, Sally.
1: Yes, it is.
0: The best part of waking up. So can you see Sally downstairs brewing?
1: Yes.
0: And then Tim is like rustling in bed and the coffee. It's like a commercial.
1: Totally.
0: The Christmas commercial. Yes. Gabe is coming home from college.
1: Uh-huh.
0: The best part of waking up is Santos in your car. I love it, man. It's always good to hear from those guys.
1: They all wear matching PJs.
0: Yeah, yeah. We got the whole thing. We got, you know what? They need to break out now.
1: Tim stretches in bed.
0: Yeah, yeah. And why is Sally up first and Tim still in bed? That doesn't seem. Exactly. Tim's probably offended by that, I'm sure. Sorry, Tim. We love you, bro. We love you. All right, so are you loyal to a brand of coffee or even like stopping somewhere, right?
1: Yes.
0: Oh, there's Dr. Ron from Mission 516. We make all our coffees at home with the brand we found while traveling. So it's something we order every month. It's like a coffee of the month club that they're in.
1: Oh, that's really cool.
0: That's awesome. Yeah, he just got back from Alaska. I didn't know he was back.
1: Oh, super fun. Look at him.
0: All right, well, I can make an appointment then.
1: There we go. Get in.
0: That's awesome.
1: Get in there.
0: Oh, there's something I want to talk about one of the seven brews in the area.
1: Yeah.
0: All right, hang on. We'll do that coming up next, all right? Yeah, love hearing from you. Love the comments that you throw us, whether it's from Facebook, Instagram, or our text line, which we're going to log in to the refrigerator-sized tablet right now and read some of your comments off of there. And the phone's open anytime.
1: It's 800-861-1055. It's Joe and Tina on Star.
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0: 105.5. I know it's brand new, the 7 Brew in Lakemoore, but I had an observation about it.
1: I can't wait to hear this.
0: I want to see if anyone else notices it. We'll get into that next. We're talking about the brand loyalty you have to your coffee, like either a brand or the place that you stop at.
1: Yeah, Brandy, she actually just texted us. She goes, I grind my boyfriend's coffee every morning, actually. She goes, it only takes a few minutes.
0: I mean, man, I guess I've just never done it before.
1: Neither have we.
0: It can be very laborious. Labor intensive. That's a word, Tina, isn't it?
1: Is it?
0: Laborious?
1: Okay, I mean, you weren't confident in your delivery.
0: Yes,
1: so.
0: I was.
1: No, you're laborious.
0: Come on, it is. Laborious has to be a word, right?
1: What?
2: Laborious. Laborious.
0: It's a word, yeah, to describe a task, process, or journey that requires a significant amount of time, sustained effort, and hard work.
1: Well, look at you.
0: So there you go.
1: Dictionary Joe.
0: I was right about that one. It was laborious to do the show with Tina Bree.
1: What? Oh, gosh.
0: Come on.

0: Talk about learning new stuff every day. I have no idea what Tim Hortons coffee is, but Deb said you can find it at Woodman's.
1: Oh, okay. I don't shop at Woodman's, so otherwise I probably know.
0: You can pretty much find everything at Woodman's. I can I can attest to that.
1: You can.
0: The one at 12 and 120, and then what? With the one off of Randall Road, right? In Algonquin. And I know they got cheap gas there, too, so.
1: Yes. Do you have to be a member or you can? No, we go there all. We've done, I think we've pulled.
0: No membership required. I didn't tell you that. No, it's not like that at all.
1: Well, I was thinking of maybe like Costco. I think you have to have the membership for that.
0: Yes, you do. Because I got gas in Hawaii. It was super cheap at Costco. And I asked the guy in line, hey, can I use your card real quick so I can get gas? And he let me. I was like, mahalo. And I was on my way.
1: Exactly.
0: No, actually, speaking of Woodman's, that's where this place is located. The new Seven Brew out there.
1: Yes. Yeah.
0: Dude, I don't know. Seven Brew is one of those places that people go bananas about. There's one out by my place near Round Lake that is packed all the time. Like if I go to breakfast at the Mrs. V's, the little cafe there, Seven Brew is packed. And I don't doubt that it's crowded there at 12 and 120 every morning. Yes. Obviously, we're here. But I'm driving by the other night, and the lights on that place, the blue lights around Seven Brew, they're like burning my retina. Like, they have to be turned up. They must have turned them up, like, really, really high or something. I swear, I was like... I was driving going, those are, I couldn't stop looking at them. So something's working for them.
1: It.
0: Seriously.
1: Okay. The
0: Tina,
1: lights are just fine.
0: Oh my God. Is that Seven Brew or is that a lighthouse in the background?
1: I mean, you got to be able to see the place.
0: Dude.
1: I think you're a little out of control with that. The lights are just fine.
0: Am I the only one that thinks that? I hope that I am. Like, maybe my eyes just are sensitive now or something.
1: Well, and it's brand new, too. You know what I'm saying? And they probably want people to feel like, you know, let's wake up. It's, you know, good morning
0: time.
1: But
0: it was the intensity of the lights, the blue lights. They ring the entire building.
1: Yeah.
0: I assume they all have the lights like that. I guess I don't really drive by them a lot in the dark. But dude, they were so, and I get it. You want people to know that you're there, but it's like, I couldn't even see. All I could see was that blue light that was like blinding
1: me
0: the entire
1: time.
0: Okay,
1: I did not feel like my retinas were burning passing the
0: Seven. I was like, whoa. Maybe that's what, it's the coffee wakes you up and the bright lights in the morning. It's like, you know what it reminded me of? When you remember the lights that you used to have? I don't even know. I can tell you. Do they even have the lights anymore? Like a mosquito or bug light where it's the zappers?
1: Oh, yeah, we have one.
0: You have one?
1: We have one up at our summer place. Yeah, my dad's got like this super old one. I think we have one too. It's ancient.
0: It's not considered inhumane against the mosquitoes and the bugs.
1: Oh, it totally is. It absolutely is. It is. You're just watching a bunch of little murders. It's bad. Like, it's every, like every second.
0: Are you going to get protested by PETA because you're zapping mosquitoes? Oh
1: my
0: gosh, man.
1: And the thing is so large. Like, it is, I don't even know how to describe it. It is like from the dinosaur age.
0: It's like lawn darts. They need to be outlawed.
1: Yeah, exactly. Yeah.
0: And you take some pleasure in hearing that noise the entire night. Yes. You just tucked away in bed. Dead. Dead. Dead.
1: Yes.
0: I haven't thought about those things in so long. Yeah. Oh my God, I'm crying.
1: Yeah.
0: It is so funny.
1: It works.
0: It's not funny for the bugs, but it's funny.
1: It's not.
0: Wow. All right. Well, maybe I just noticed how bright those lights were, but now that's what it reminds
1: yes,
0: me of.
1: Exactly.
0: Are bugs flying into those things?
1: It's true.
0: Maybe they're trying to do that.
1: It works.
0: It's an open area.
1: Uh-huh.
0: But I don't know. They're doing something right, that's for sure.
1: Oh, gosh.
0: Yeah, somebody said, so sensitive with a laugh emoji on the text line.
1: Yeah, that would be
0: you. It's probably
1: she's saying
0: my
1: you're
0: eyes.
1: Sensitive.
0: I know. Look, I know they probably have really good coffee. I'm not trying to
1: Our
0: discount
1: girls
0: that,
1: like to go
0: know.
1: There, too.
0: Do they?
1: You know, yeah.
0: Do they have an app and everything, like other places that you can order
1: yeah,
0: on?
1: Yeah, of course. Yeah absolutely.
0: Okay. I don't know. I see it, and I see how crowded it is all the time.
1: Well, and I think people are just so gravitating toward it because it's new in the area. You know, it's like they have their regular coffee places, and now this is the new one.
0: They're gravitating toward it maybe because of the lights that are like 7,000 watts. Star.
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0: It's your chance to see whatever artist you want to. 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You got 3 times a day to get a keyword to text us.
1: Yeah, so the first one is going to be at 8 a.m., then you have noon, and then you have 5.
0: Yep, so whatever band, whatever group you want to see, you can do it. 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
2: Yo, open up, man.
3: What do you want, man?
2: My girl just caught me.
3: You made her catch you?
2: I don't know how I let this happen.
3: Look who?
2: The girl next door, you know? I don't know what to do.
3: Say it wasn't you.
2: All right.

0: time because her nuptials happened over the weekend. It was on Friday, correct?
1: Yes, it was. But I do happen to have a few more Taylor Swift little tidbits. So
0: I figured there's going to be people that were like snubbed and didn't go to the wedding at some point. It's almost like when the Oscars or the Grammys, they forget in memoriam, right. They forget someone, like people that weren't. Because her friend Blake Lively was not invited.
1: No.
0: That's crazy, man.
1: I mean,
0: they've been close, right?
1: They were very close, very good friends. But then everything that went down legally with that movie that Blake Lively was in, it really, unfortunately,

0: accidentally put a shadow over their friendship. And then Taylor didn't want to get involved. And I think Laura's were trying to get her involved. Oh, and it was
1: So Blake Lively wanted Taylor Swift to kind of back her up. And Taylor was like, I don't want to get involved and get my name dragged into this and be on record and everything else. Whoa.
0: Yeah. And so then ever since then, they haven't, you know, from what we see from, you know, articles and what the rumors are. But yeah.
1: Mm-hmm. It's one of those things, you know, weddings are, it can be fickle. Like you decide you're not going to invite certain people and it can cause a ruckus in the family.
0: Well, because you feel like you're close with that person. Why wouldn't they want you to be at their special day?
1: Yeah.
0: You know, but also they can't, people, you can't invite everybody.
1: But obviously the tension, I mean, we're talking about celebrities, right? But that happens in real life too, where someone is, it could be, you know, the pressure of, say, your parents are paying for the wedding and they have someone they don't like that they don't want at the wedding.
0: Right.
1: I mean, you're almost feeling the pressure, this obligation to go, well, if my parents don't want this person here and they're paying for the wedding, do I go ahead and just say those people aren't coming because you don't want to rock the boat, so to speak?
0: Well, exactly. Right? You don't want any problems or drama or any fights. And I imagine that if Blake Lively and Ryan Reynolds were there at the wedding, it could have caused some attention that wasn't, that shouldn't be there
1: that
0: on a wedding
1: want,
0: day.
1: Right. Yeah. It's like, it's about Taylor Swift. And
0: I mean,
1: it's like 1,000 people attending the wedding at Madison Square Garden.
0: So
1: did they actually get married at Madison Square Garden like they did this ceremony, or they're saying they were married beforehand?
0: So I've there have been that. Rumors that they got married beforehand.
1: And this was just a celebration.
0: I talked about that last week when you were out, but they did the whole ceremony and everything as if they were getting married at, you know, that time frame.
1: Right. I mean, it's not unheard of, especially for celebs, and then they can just concentrate on, I mean, to entertain 1,000. Do you think they made it around to every table? Like everyone who gets married, you try to thank everyone personally.
0: Listen, I mean, all the feedback that I have seen so far, because again, I'm still taking a deep dive into this Taylor Swift wedding. Basically, everybody has said it was the party of the year and the best hangover ever.
1: All right. Well, I'll let you, I'll let you guide us through more of the Tay-Tay wedding stuff coming up in those Hollywood Quick Hits. Only the good stuff here in just a few. And then just after 8 o'clock.
0: Yes, we have a keyword for you so you can choose your concert.
1: Thanks to Dalzell Jewelers in downtown Crystal Lake.
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0: We're going to get to the Hollywood Quick Hits in just a few. I just realized, Tina, just realizing at almost 8 o'clock that it's our 17th anniversary.
1: Oh, today, yeah,
0: July 7th is the day that I arrived. I did the first show at Star.
1: Yeah, you know what? I have it in my calendar, and it didn't alert me. I have it in my calendar. Oh, that's because I set it for 9 a.m. when the show's almost over.
0: What do I... You want to be reminded when it ended,
1: yeah,
0: not when it started. Exactly. Hold on a second. Do I have... I have nothing on my calendar.
1: Oh, how
0: just
1: dare
0: for
1: you.
0: The record. So we're like an old couple. Like, it's just another year. What's the big deal? 17
1: right.
0: years
1: well, clearly
0: together.
1: Clearly, we didn't do anything for each other. So
0: No.
1: So
0: actually,
1: give each other
0: Tina,
1: headaches.
0: If you look at the door coming in right now.
1: Don't. Nothing. Okay.
0: I got nothing. Happy anniversary.
1: Yeah, happy anniversary, I guess.
0: It's Joe and Tina. Quick Hits coming up next.

0: Okay, so a little bit more about Taylor Swift and the wedding. So it's unclear if Harry Styles was actually invited to the wedding because he wasn't there. Now he's got his like whole New York thing going on, but he wasn't at the wedding. But it's unclear if there was an invite for him.
1: I mean, there's going to be people that say that they were supposed to be there and didn't get an invite. No one's getting in. They were so ironclad with security. Right,
0: but I would think that a Harry Styles would be invited. Now, Miles Teller and his wife were also on the not-to-invite list.
1: Huh.
0: They're saying there was like maybe a little bit of a falling out. And then we did speak about it earlier this morning that Blake Lively and Ryan Reynolds. Blake Lively, some of her reps have allegedly come out saying that she is very upset and like furious at Taylor Swift for not inviting them to the wedding.
1: Yeah, but is she, would she make that much of a deal over it? And because that, then you're just solidifying that you're not going to be talking to that person if you're going to start ripping on her after. Like, the classy move would be to just say congratulations that you're happy for Taylor Swift.
0: Right.
1: So I don't know. You know, some of that you take with a grain of salt.
0: Well,
1: I think.
0: Page Six came out and said, you know, Taylor's in a different place now. She just wants to have, you know, people in her circle that mm-hmm. she trusts and just gives her peace in her life, basically.
1: So she invited 1,000 people to her wedding.
0: Right. Okay. Right. Yes.
1: Cool.
0: Okay. So now,
1: That doesn't add up to me, but okay.
0: I know. Yeah. So there's a few more things here. So I don't know if you saw, but Taylor and Travis, they donated like $26 million to 20 different charities before the wedding.
1: Yeah, I know one of them was the Dolly Parton Imagination Library.
0: Yes, and like Dolly's video is just like, she's just the sweetest woman ever mm-hmm. alive.
1: Yeah.
0: And now there are rumors that Taylor had been videoing, like recording the entire part of her wedding, like leading up to it. There's a bunch of footage, and that she's going to turn that into a documentary like her and Travis and their journey and all. It's like a very intentional thing for
1: Swifties.
0: Taylor.
1: Swifties yes. would love that, but how real is it going to be?
0: Well, that's what I'm saying.
1: I kind of get a little cynical because it's that. I forget the name of the study. You usually learn in psychology class. Like, they did a study on people working in a warehouse,
0: mm-hmm.
1: and they put bright lights on the people. Every day, right. they made the lights brighter and brighter, and they were like, work productivity, the more lights that we put on the workers, the more work would get done.
0: Yes.
1: But at the end of the day, it was just people knew they were being watched.
0: Correct.
1: So it changed their behavior. It wasn't actually being able to see better.
0: Right.
1: It was that they knew they were being watched. So the way that they acted.
0: Yeah, their behavior was going to be different.
1: And so I just think, you know, wouldn't you, if you're Taylor Swift, Travis Kelce, who might not be as used to being in the limelight,
0: mm-hmm.
1: like, wouldn't that change their behavior? And then how real is it? You know?
0: Absolutely. But, and that's why I said, I think it's a very intentional move on her part because she knows that people want to watch it and see behind the scenes of their life.
1: So the Hawthorne effect is what I'm talking about.
0: Oh,
1: see, who said it's not educational
0: that's
1: on the
0: right.
1: Star Morning Show? The
0: that's
1: Hawthorne
0: right.
1: effect.
0: Yes.
1: Okay.
0: Yeah, exactly.
1: And I got some birthdays here.
0: Okay.
1: So that's where I learned it was our anniversary. When I put July 7th for the birthdays in,
0: uh-huh.
1: and I was like, oh, yeah, it's almost 8 o'clock. Happy anniversary.
0: I've been typing July 7th all morning, so.
1: Oh, just, okay. Just like,
0: so I forgot.
1: Thanks, Tina.
0: Yeah.
1: All right, so I got one birthday. Ringo Starr.
0: Oh, man.
1: Ringo from the Beatles. How old do you think Ringo Starr is today?
0: I'm gonna say 88.
1: He's 86 today. Not bad.
0: Oh, close. Okay.
1: So is he, he's got to be older than Paul McCartney, right? Paul McCartney's just under that, maybe?
0: I think Paul McCartney's like 84.
1: He is 84.
0: See?
1: Yeah, he is 84. Gosh. So
0: you're
1: there are a couple
0: welcome.
1: Years. Oh, okay. Happy anniversary, Tina.
0: Happy anniversary.
1: That's a look at the quick hits brought to you by the Bremmer team. 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
0: I just got back from Colorado. Hey there, it's Tina Bree from The Morning Show, and I have a little confession. 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
1: Yeah, there's Bruno Mars, there's Harry Styles, Olivia Rodrigo, Post Malone is even on that list.
0: Yep, and you get your first set of keywords, or first one at 8:05, and then throughout the day here on Star.

0: Joe and Tina, Star 105.5 deal drop at star105.com. I know there's, looks like there's only seven of the Nico's Grill and Pub gift cards. $25, $50 gift card for only $25.
1: Yeah, you're only paying half, so it's half off. They're half. Slashing it. Yeah.
0: Let the deal drop. It's yes. Nico's Grill and Pub, and you can get a $50 gift card for $25, and I think the Red Robin might be sold out.
1: It is. It's sold out. Is it? Like, the sold right. out has a, it's a sad face because it's sold out.
0: Oh, yeah, I see. That's pretty dramatic.
1: Yeah.
0: It's like something I would do. It's well, sold out.
1: Well, it makes you feel like, darn yeah. it, I missed it.
0: I mean, look, if you eat at Nico's, it makes sense. $50 yeah. gift card for $25. Just go to star105.com, click through on the let the deal drop, and you'll be good to go.
1: Yeah.
0: I mentioned it's our anniversary. Happy anniversary, Tina.
1: Yes, it is.
0: 17 years in the same building together. It's a feat. That's yeah, for sure.
1: It sure is.
0: It's like it's the first day all over again, isn't
1: is
0: it?
1: Is it?
0: Oh, you know what? I'll save it for after 8 because we got to get the keyword for Choose Your Concert, thanks to Dalzell Jewelers. Any concert you want to go to includes hotel and airfare. Choose whichever one you want to attend, okay?
1: Yes, in the U.S.
0: Yeah, and so you'll get, thank you for that. Appreciate it. You're so buttoned up.
1: That's well, because there are some international tours and, you know.
0: Yes, I'd like to go to Latvia to see Post Malone, please.
1: Yeah, we don't have the budget for that.
0: It's going to be lit in Latvia. That's the next concert we're going to do, thanks to Dalzell Jewelers.
1: Yeah.
0: But yeah, so anywhere in the U.S., any show that you want to go to, choose your concert. You get three keywords throughout the day, 8:05 with us, and then 12:05 with Jillian Bass.
1: And then, of course, 5 o'clock with Hannah B.
0: Hannah B. in the afternoon. I saw that her and her man, Eric, they celebrated 4th of July at the new house together in the area.
1: I know. It's so cute because, well, you do all of those things because now that they're on their own, they're doing all of these celebrations by themselves, and they're trying to, like, make their own. It's just, it's cute to follow her.
0: It's the, you know, the new homeowner, the new yes. relationship, and like you remember when you got your house with your hubby.
1: Yeah, right? Of course. Like, her and I were talking yeah. the other day when she was here, and she's like, she goes, does the housework ever end? And I'm like, honey, nope. No.
0: Yeah.
1: You're going to be exhausted for the rest of your being.
0: And everyone's just going to say, welcome yes. to homeownership yes. every time something
1: happens.
0: That is
1: happens. What everybody says.
0: It's. I mean, it just seems like yesterday that you guys closed on your house. I remember. Because me and my then girlfriend were the first ones in the house.
1: Right.
0: Yeah. So yeah, we got the key to your house.
1: I know you
0: and
1: did.
0: We went there.
1: That's okay. That's because we had the longest closing ever.
0: I know.
1: I mean, Dawn will even attest to that.
0: But don't worry. We made sure everything was where it needed to be.
1: I'm sure that you did.
0: We took care of business, so.
1: Wow. We- That's.
0: Oh, so good. No, we just got inside. We made right. we set some stuff up right. for you guys and everything, and it was fine.
1: Yeah,
0: was
1: no, we good. Cleaned our floors so. With acid.
0: Did you clean by the fireplace right away?
1: Yeah,
0: or
1: we
0: no?
1: did. Okay, yeah, we
0: just
1: did.
0: Be sure.
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0: All right, it's time for your first keyword of the day. 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
1: Yeah, so your first keyword of the day is friend. 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
0: Yeah, you'll be looking for a friend to join you with all these accommodations to see Bruno Mars or Morgan Wallen, Post Malone, Teddy Swims, Mumford & Sons, and that list goes on and on. 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
1: It's friend, F-R-I-E-N-D, friend.
0: Yeah, you'll get accommodations, you get hotel, airfare, and you and a friend could hang out and enjoy yourselves. Maybe that special someone friend. Text it now to 800-861-1055. Yeah, there's few things in life that, you know, make you feel like, okay, I need to make a decision. This is one of those where I need a general doctor.
1: Mm-hmm.
0: And it's important to have a doctor that you can go see.
1: Of course.
0: Whether it's for medications. Like, I'm out of one of the medications that I'm taking right now.
1: Okay.
0: And I can't get it. It's been 2 days since I ran out because I don't have a general doctor. If you remember, and this is so sad, Dr. Hoffman, who I saw up at for Woodstock for years, like mm-hmm. I think 14 years, passed away unexpectedly. Super,
1: yeah.
0: Super sad. And I know some of his staff and stuff, but I never had a chance to get another doctor. They had someone there who's not there anymore. We have a mutual friend, you know, Lauren, that works
1: of
0: there.
1: Course,
0: and
1: yeah.
0: So I need this med. And I've only had like, I think, two or three general doctors in my entire life.
1: Well, usually that's, you know, how it is.
0: Yeah.
1: You have one, you know, your pediatrician. And then when you, you know, turn 18, you find a different doctor. And then for the most part, you keep that doctor for most of your life.
0: You do.
1: Until
0: yes.
1: you get to a certain age, and then you may need to, you know, switch doctors.
0: Yeah, for me, this is a circumstance where Dr. Hoffman, the sweetest man ever, like, passes away unexpectedly.
1: Mm-hmm.
0: And now I need to find someone
1: right.
0: that I can get the prescription from, because the office called me yesterday. It just stinks because the transition was kind of rough. We didn't have a mutual friend, I wouldn't have even known what to do, like that another doctor was in the office.
1: Okay.
0: And I just wonder how many other patients that saw him
1: mm-hmm.
0: ended up kind of like flapping in the breeze, trying to figure out what they were going to do for a general doctor. And I guess you just don't realize how important it is to have one,
1: yes.
0: to find one that you like anything else in life. You want to be comfortable with that person that you're going to be seeing. And so now I think I'm going to make an appointment to see one of the doctors that is there, didn't necessarily take over for him, but is in the same building, in the same office type of thing.
1: You know, and it's also, it can get a little, you know, frustrating too, trying to be a new patient at any sort of,
0: well,
1: you know,
0: yeah,
1: medical building
0: too.
1: Because, you know, a lot of these doctors, they're already so busy and booked up.
0: That's the thing.
1: That
0: yes,
1: they can't even get
0: know.
1: You in. You're like, okay,
0: yeah.
1: So the next time we'll be able to see you is 3 years from now. So,
0: right.
1: you
0: so
1: know,
0: I'm hoping,
1: it's tough. It's
0: well,
1: tough.
0: I'm out of this med and it's
1: right.
0: making me crazy because
1: yeah.
0: I want to get the prescription for it.
1: Mm-hmm.
0: But so I need to get in now because they're not going to just give it to me, even though I've been taking it.
1: Right.
0: They're not just going to say, oh yeah, here it is. I'm like, can I just get a taste? Can I get like a week of it? To bridge me.
1: Just a taste.
0: It's my, and just so you know, it's my metformin. It's for my A1C.
1: Yes. Yeah.
0: So, and I haven't taken it. Today is my third day. Trust me, I've already Googled like how long it stays in the system and blah, blah, blah. But yeah, I'm trying to get in hopefully very soon so I can get it checked and get everything taken care of. We'll
1: I mean,
0: see.
1: You it's could, just, you know, you could see who I see.
0: We're going to have the same doctor. Come on. Come on. The same doctor? I don't think so. That's not going to happen. Wait, are we talking? Don't we see the same person?
1: Yeah, I think you
0: There's
1: see her already
0: a
1: sometimes.
0: A nurse practitioner.
1: Yeah.
0: Okay,
1: that's
0: yeah.
1: who I go to.
0: No,
1: I love her.
0: So me too, and I reached out. So I'm going to call that office today and
1: yes.
0: say, hey, you can, because she can write prescriptions.
1: 100%.
0: And maybe that's what I'm going to end up doing. But I am going to need a general doctor within.
1: Right.
0: Just for
1: I mean,
0: other stuff that
1: I
0: comes up.
1: I love her because she knows her stuff and she's
0: yes.
1: also a woman and just understanding. You know what I'm saying?
0: I agree.
1: So
0: I agree.
1: I love them. Yeah.
0: I agree. I just don't. I feel like at some point I'm going to need a doctor.
1: Right.
0: To get certain things done. I'm getting older. I'm going to need all these tests.
1: I mean,
0: done
1: I have a great
0: like
1: doctor
0: that,
1: who so. My husband sees. We literally love him. He is so amazing.
0: Right.
1: So
0: now
1: I could
0: everyone's
1: recommend.
0: Gonna have you're gonna everyone in there. I'm already getting like a bunch of messages from people.
1: Good.
0: Like,
1: I mean, that's,
0: great
1: I
0: doctors.
1: Mean, I love that
0: so.
1: Because you know that
0: yeah.
1: just means that you have a lot of recommendations.
0: But there's think about how many doctors you've had in
1: mm-hmm.
0: your life.
1: Yeah.
0: I mean, I'm like two or maybe three when I moved out of state,
1: mm-hmm.
0: but that's pretty good for me turning 50 next
1: yeah,
0: month
1: true.
0: To have
1: yeah.
0: only that many general doctors.
1: Mm-hmm.
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to the top, I've been out of shape, thinking out of the box, I'm an astronaut. I blasted off the planet, rocked the cause catastrophe, and it matters more because I had it. Now I had, I thought about wreaking havoc on an opposition, kinda shocking, they want a static with precision, I'm automatic, quarterback, I ain't talking, sack and pack it up on.

0: Star 105.5, Joe and Tina. It's 8:26, and it's a nice day. Another weather day where no rain in the forecast, which is good.
1: Yeah, and it's not going to be too hot either. It's like perfect.
0: It is. It's like the porridge with Goldilocks, right?
1: Yes.
0: And the three... Is it the Goldilocks and the...
1: Goldilocks and the three bears.
0: The three bears, not the three little bears, just the three bears.
1: Just the three bears.
0: Hello, it's Joe and Tina. What's going on? Yeah?
1: Hello? Good morning.
2: Hello.
0: Hi there.
2: Good morning.
0: Morning. What's on your mind?
2: I'm just calling to win the concert tickets.
0: Oh, so that's a text to win that we're doing for Choose Your Concert.
2: I'm sorry.
0: No. Don't be sorry. It's fine. It's what we call passive listening. You heard concert tickets and you were like, I know the number.
1: That's right.
0: I'm going to call. So, did you have a concert that you really want to see of the ones that we were talking about?
2: No, I literally just tuned in, so I missed that.
0: All right, so it's all good. So
2: you guys are the best.
0: Thank you.
1: Oh,
0: so
1: thanks.
0: I'll just explain. So when we hang up, just text the word friend to 800-861-1055, and you'll be in the running. We are looking at some of the shows that you can go see with hotel and airfare. Bruno Mars is playing in Philly. Morgan Wallen is playing in Arlington, Texas, where the Cowboys play.

0: Post Malone. Yeah, Teddy Swims, Mumford & Sons, Ella Langley, Olivia Rodrigo, Harry Styles. So there's a lot to choose from, okay?
1: Oh, my gosh. So exciting.
0: Yep. Thank you for trying, but just go ahead and text the word friend. All right?
1: Okay. Thanks, guys.
0: No problem.
1: Bye.
0: There we go.
2: See? Just taking care of business.
0: Well, yeah. You know, again, you hear something about concert tickets and you know the phone number.
2: Of course.
0: You're going to call. So, yeah, it's a text to win. So, again, that word is friend to 800-861-1055. So there's two more keywords that will happen throughout the day as well.
2: Yeah. So Jillian, she will serve one up for you at noon. See what I did there? Serve like for lunchtime.
0: Yeah, I got it, Tina. Then, I think it's our 17-year anniversary together. And yeah, I think you were glazing over when I was speaking.
2: So,
0: well, you. Yeah. That's because. Oh, my God.
2: And then
0: is it
2: Hannah
0: our first day or seventh? What is happening? Why are we talking over? Okay.
2: Because you just love to speak. That's why.
0: I'm just going
2: to
0: shut up.
2: And then Hannah B, she has another one for you at 5 p.m. as well.
0: Is this because I took a couple days off last week and you got a little taste of the Tina Bree show?
2: I love the Tina Bree show, and I'm pretty sure a lot of people love the Tina Bree show because it's calm, it's relaxing.
0: it's the exact opposite as if Joe were here.
2: Yes.
0: Now, see, I'm not dumb enough to say that I'm better without you.
2: Well, because you're not.
0: Well, I know that. I know that.
2: Right.
0: Yeah.
2: Right.
0: But I would never dare say that because I would never hear the end of it. But you can say that you're better than us together when you're on your own.
2: I never said that I'm better.
0: I'm saying it.
2: You're saying that I'm better when I'm on my own?
0: You're just better person, better everything than me, okay? That's what I'm going to stick to here.
2: Well, thanks. That's so nice of you.
0: I'm not going to say anything stupid. At least in this next 30 seconds. I'll try not to. The only way that's possible is if I just stop talking for the next 30 seconds.
2: Right, yeah. And I just glare at you.
0: Yeah, the incidences of me saying something stupid go up dramatically when I'm speaking.
2: Right. I mean, you do normally say things that are out of line.
0: But happy anniversary, 17 years. Today was the day that I blew into Crystal Lake, Illinois.
2: Right.
0: Out of Colorado Springs, Colorado, after growing up in the western burbs out of Addison. Moved to Colorado Springs. I got here, and then VP of programming or whatever his title was, Floyd Evans.
2: Yeah.
0: He was like, oh, you're here a day early. We don't even have a cubicle ready for you. I was like, okay. Well, that's a great start.
2: Thought you were a big shot getting a cubicle.
0: Yeah, yeah. Yeah. I was like, oh, a cubicle.
2: Ooh, well, at the time, like that was kind of like a big deal, I think, for people. Yeah. You know, because we had like a full house of people here at that time. Yeah,
0: you shared an office with people and they were like, you have your own cubicle.
2: Right.
0: I was like, kind of a big deal here. Yeah. And then I proceeded to, when I started at Star 105.5 17 years ago, and well, I'm still doing it. People ask me if I'm Gary the Bagel Guy,
2: right?
0: Which I'm not. They still ask me if I'm Gary. True. They still ask, and I always my retort was always, "I'm the new Bagel Guy."
2: Yes,
0: I'm Joe the Bagel Guy because that was it. Because Gary was here. I think I've surpassed Gary in years on the air here at Star.
2: I believe so.
0: And you hear Gary the Bagel Guy on the weekends. He does his Saturday night throwback party.
2: Mm-hmm.
0: Thanks to ASAP Garage Door. Here.
2: And yeah, I was wondering where my bell went.
0: Oh, now, hold on. The bell is probably over here because you were by yourself and probably moved the bell over here last week. Okay?
2: I didn't. No, I did clean a little bit in here, but it looks a wreck again.
0: Here's your bell.
2: Because you're back.
0: Yeah, there's your bell.
2: Thank
0: you. I did not take your bell. It happened to be on my side. Oh, it's been a ride.
2: It sure has.
0: Joe the Bagel Guy. Doing what he does best every single morning.
2: I'm pretty sure the first day you got here, you set the alarms off, didn't you?
0: I did. The cops had to come.
2: Yeah.
0: Cops came. They were like, who are you? I was like, I'm the new guy?
2: Right.
0: Are you Gary the Bagel Guy? No, I'm not. Clearly, I'm not. Come on.
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0: Yeah, 1,000 people at the wedding for Taylor Swift, and Tina and the Quick Hits goes, she wanted to have just an intimate gathering with people that really matter to them.
1: Right.
0: Like, man, how many friends does she have if 1,000 was an intimate thing for her,
1: I mean,
0: right?
1: I thought at my wedding, yeah, the over 300 people was, you know, a record.
0: So they didn't have to deal with trying to get people to different tables and stuff. It was like just where they sat at Madison Square Garden.
1: Yeah, I mean, she had security and a team that had like special t-shirts that basically said like they're Taylor Swift's team.
0: Gotcha. You okay. Know? Well, I mean, my point though is, do you think Taylor and Travis were like, all right, we can't put so-and-so by so-and-so because they had beef on social media?
1: Probably, you know? But yeah, they have people to get all that gossip.
0: Oh,
1: you know?
0: Okay. That know it and then just
1: yes, exactly,
0: execute it for
1: right,
0: them.
1: Yeah.
0: So there's no static.

0: Star 105.5 is Joe and Tina at 842. We're going to read more of your comments off the Star Facebook, Instagram, and our text line coming up, of course, with our scroll call. In the meantime, Choose Your Concert is in effect. 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
1: So your keyword is friend. It's F-R-I-E-N-D. So you're going to text the word friend to 800-861-1055, 800-861-1055.
0: Yeah, and any concert that you want to go to here in the U.S. could be yours. Pretty cool, right?
1: So really the only thing you're going to have to worry about is maybe an outfit and who you'd like to bring with you.
0: Yeah, I mean,
1: that's the most important.
0: An outfit I'm not worried about. I got my Kohl's graphic tee, so I'm going to be good on that one if anyone's worried about it. Is your neighborhood still hearing fireworks or what? Because last night it was like 4th of July again in my neighborhood.
1: Really? Oh, yeah. No, we're good. No, really? Fireworks. Yeah.
0: All right. Well, I don't know if it's just my neighborhood that's lit up like constantly. Last night I got out of the car and I thought that I heard like water running almost. And I sit there. It was actually a string of fireworks someone lit off.
1: Oh, really?
0: Down the street.
1: Oh, come on.
0: It was going off for like 5 minutes. How many firecrackers do you have to have?
1: They have some left over.
0: But to go off for that long? And plus, my neighbors didn't clean up any of the fireworks. There's like cardboard and the stuff shoots out of it. That's just sitting in the middle of the main roadway.
1: Oh, come on.
0: Dude, you're going to do it. At least clean up after yourself.
1: Absolutely.
0: You know?
1: I mean, people just don't care, to be honest.
0: No, and it's because it's not in front of their house.
1: Right.
0: So they figure just leave it. And I guess, you know, 4th of July, they're probably boozing it up and everything. And they light it off and go, oh, just someone will get it at some point.
1: Well, and I'm guessing that you told your boys to pick up the remnants of whatever was left
0: after they did.
1: Okay, good.
0: So they only shot stuff off Friday night.
1: Mm-hmm.
0: After that, I think they knew I was seriously annoyed.
1: Right, yeah.
0: And they took it somewhere else. I don't know where. I don't know what they did with it. But all I know, it was not at my house after that first night that they were doing it.
1: Well, yeah. I mean, there's a time and a place to do them, you know.
0: Look, it was pouring rain. They were doing it. It would seem too close to the neighbors' houses. But I don't know. Adam started to show me, oh, yeah, we lit up. I go, I don't even want to see.
1: Right.
0: I don't even want to see. It just makes me nervous. It gives me anxiety to see you guys shooting all this stuff off. I did it. Yes. I just don't have pictures.
1: If they only knew the things that you did.
0: Right. But my mom never saw me shooting off anything. I told my mom stuff later in life. She was like, don't tell me. Right. Now I get why she said that.
1: Yes.
0: Dude, we used to hang out and party off of Route 83 near North Avenue.
1: Okay.
0: There's a viaduct. The Metra and the Union Pacific trains go over it, right?
1: Yeah.
0: We would walk on the tracks. You've seen the movie Stand By Me?
1: Yes, of course.
0: Okay. We would walk on the tracks, and then there would be a little area where you could hang out and party, and like no cops were ever going to go back there or walk back there to bust you, so we would drink and party there. And there was one time, this is the dumbest story ever. Do not mess with trains, okay?
1: Right.
0: This is a stupid, stupid story on my part. So the train was going by.
1: Yeah.
0: It's a Union Pacific. It's flying by and you could feel the wind of it.
1: Of course.
0: When it would go by. So I don't know. I thought I was, you know, in the movie Almost Famous or something.
1: Uh-huh.
0: So I stretched my arms out as the train was going by.
1: Oh, my.
0: And it nicked my finger and knocked me back, almost like spun me around.
1: You're lucky.
0: Probably could have died.
1: Yeah.
0: Probably could have lost an arm. At a minimum, could have lost like my hand arm.
1: Mm-hmm.
0: At a maximum, I'm not here to tell the story.
1: Right.
0: I told my mom that story and she did not appreciate it. So I decided I should probably not say anything like that to her ever again.
1: Yeah, right.
0: Yeah. Like you party by train tracks and put your arms out and the train actually nicks your finger.
1: Wow.
0: Stupid.
1: Wow.
0: I know. Look, I know. I know.
1: I know. You did a lot of
0: really
1: silly things.
0: So hopefully the boys aren't listening right now. Well, that could be a lesson to them. Like,
1: yes.
0: It's so stupid.
1: Right. I think they know better, honestly.
0: But it was like the perfect place to party. Because like no one could get there. It's just that if you partied too hard, it was kind of hard to get out of there. Because you had to walk on, you know, train tracks and everything else. So.
1: Right. Because you're like, the police, they're not going to come that way.
0: Stories of a Joe Cicero in his youth.
1: Right. right Addison.
0: Now, well, right now, I don't think it's only relegated to Addison, but I don't know. Maybe it is. we're like an anomaly in the middle of the Chicago suburbs or something.
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0: 105.5 is Joe and Tina. You know the news from Lake Geneva, what transpired over the weekend, and I did see from the Daily Herald this morning more on the story about the three children that perished there from Batavia and Wheaton, and they talked to a gentleman. Joseph Roberts was up in Lake Geneva spending a day with family on the beach. He went to get a tarp for his truck and realized the storm would outpace him within minutes. He said pandemonium had arrived. The winds were vicious. 6-foot white caps, throwing boats. Two of them flipped over. He said that after they got out of the truck, they emerged, that there was this observation. There was a couple down by the water, hysterical. They had lost children. There were three missing. Yeah, the three children whose identities were not released as of Monday afternoon were on a boat that capsized in the storm, authorities said. Their deaths and the vast damage from the storm cast a pall over the 4th of July weekend in the Wisconsin vacation spot. Again, from the Daily Herald, authorities on Monday said the people aboard the boat that capsized Friday were from suburban Batavia and Wheaton, as well as the town of Fontana, Wisconsin. Roberts has been haunted by the deaths over the last couple of days. Being a parent, I keep feeling the sense of, I couldn't imagine losing a child. I can't imagine what they're going through with their hearts and minds. Yeah, that's that's really rough. That's really rough. And, you know, it's a story, obviously, you know, the connection for me, the boy's mom, my ex, was up there with her husband and some friends, mm-hmm. and how bad it was for them. And seeing those waves in the video that Kelly, she had like 12 seconds of video, and just seeing the size of the waves on Lake Geneva, you're like, holy cow, where are they at right now?
1: Right.
0: Is what you think. You
1: know? And then also, too, just people, you know, onlookers, people that were there feeling helpless, not, you know, like this
0: right,
1: man,
0: to
1: you
0: do
1: know,
0: anything.
1: What else could he do? Otherwise, he was going to risk his own life, you know, going into the water.
0: Yeah. And it says occupants of the boat ranged in age from 6 to 75. Investigating records show that all children on board were wearing life jackets of proper size and fit. Mm-hmm. You know, because people are like, did they have life jackets on? Did they have life jackets on?
1: Oh, my gosh. I mean, know. The comments, they were making me sick.
0: Water's unstoppable in a lot of ways.
1: Yes.
0: It's a fear. I mean, I had mentioned yesterday how my mom and, of course, my Aunt Michelle, her sister, my uncle, and my other Aunt Mary Lou lost their parents. They drowned over 4th of July weekend in the late 50s. I mean, my mom was only like 11 years old at the time.
1: Yeah, very scary.
0: And, you know, the water takes hold and it's relentless. That's Mother Nature. And
1: there's nothing to grab onto.
0: Storm. So passing vessel called 911. First responders recovered 7 individuals, 6 adults, 1 child, before being alerted 3 children remain unaccounted for.
1: Oh,
0: after an intensive search, divers located the vessel in 32 feet of water and the 3 missing children, 6, 7, and 10.
1: Oh my gosh. Yeah. That is so terrible.
0: Yeah, it's a really rough one, man, and it'll give you pause for the next time that you're out, for sure. And you know, the way that the storm kind of just popped up, mm-hmm. and you know, the severity of it, for a long time, there'll be pause. I guess what pops into my head is the tragedy in Fox River Grove years ago with the school bus on the train tracks. It's something that if it's here in the area, that crosses your mind when you see those train tracks. If you see a bus even near the train tracks, it's something that, you know, scars you and makes you think twice and be thankful for what you have. And just a sad, sad story out of Lake Geneva from over the weekend.
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0: a lot of fun. The way that I started the morning was just awful. I grabbed my mail, which was a mistake because
1: you don't normally do that.
0: No, I normally grab my mail maybe like once a week or every couple of weeks because it's nothing but bills normally.
1: Every couple of weeks? You know?
0: Yeah. Yeah. I let it pile up till they can't fit anything else in there.
1: Okay. That's outrageous.
0: It's not. It's
1: you
0: not.
1: You can't do that.
0: I do it and there's nothing but bills in there or just junk mail. And then I grab it yesterday and there's something from the IRS in there saying that I didn't pay my taxes. And I know. So this morning early, I'm trying to figure out my life.
1: You're panicking.
0: And I'm not panicking, but I put in the information on the IRS site. I owe like $1,200.
1: Okay.
0: And I go to pay it and it says we already have a payment for this amount.
1: Oh.
0: And so then I put my info in. And I have something, I already printed it, that says I paid my taxes already on April 13th.
1: Okay, so then that's a good thing.
0: Tina, do you know how long it's probably going to take me to figure this out? Like, I have to get a hold of someone in the government to see if they got my first payment or if I still owe the money. How am I, there's no numbers, there's nothing that I can do.
1: No, there is a confirmation you've paid it. Take it and leave it.
0: Okay, but if I leave it, there's already penalties because I didn't pay, they said originally. So they tacked on like $40 already.
1: But there's confirmation that you've paid it.
0: Well, there's confirmation, verification on the site, but I don't have anything else. And how am I supposed to get a hold of the government?
1: Okay.
0: You tell me.
1: I mean, good luck.
0: Yeah, exactly. Exactly. So this is, I'm going to be in this loop of hell trying to figure out if I actually did pay my taxes or not. I don't even know what to do.
1: Check your bank statement on your phone.
0: It was a credit card.
1: Okay.
0: It was a credit card that I paid with.
1: Can you check the credit card?
0: I guess. I guess I could. Sounds like a lot of work.
1: I would say that would be the easy path instead of calling the IRS.
0: All right, you're right. I didn't even think of that. All right, I'm an idiot. Thanks, Tina. See, you could work for the IRS you'd be so efficient.
1: All right, you're welcome.
0: I guess I'll do that then. Yeah, but it says I paid.
1: Right.
0: So what if it's not on my statement and it says I paid already?
1: Then I'm going to say, listen, it says on your site that I paid.
0: It says I got it.
1: I'm sorry, there's a glitch. I can't look anywhere
0: else. Look, Uncle Sam.
1: Yeah.
0: Go ahead. I got Tina Bree representing me.
1: That's right. I got you.
0: Tina's like, it says it right there.
1: Yep.
0: That it was paid. Is it on the statement? Doesn't matter.
1: Nope.
0: You said it's paid, and that's all that matters.
1: Here's Article 1. Just call me legally blonde.
0: You know, oh boy.
1: Okay.
0: You know, that's where
1: L Woods. Got you.
0: I'm just laughing because the amount of work that would be involved trying to prove it, is it even worth the time?
1: Right,
0: you know?
1: Exactly, yeah.
0: Oh my goodness.
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0: What is going on there? She just decided she wanted to have a gathering at 17, and then you guys have to start to tidy up the house for her?
1: Well, honestly, she had mentioned, like, you know, when it was her birthday, she goes, I don't really need a party. She's like, it's just 17. It's not, you know, a really big birthday, like 18, yeah, 21, right. Things like
0: Sweet
1: that.
0: Sweet 16.
1: Yes. Well, then she said that, you know, her friends had bought her gifts and they haven't gotten together. So then she just planned a little gathering.
0: My goodness. So, yeah. So now you guys yesterday are like cleaning everything up, right?
1: Oh my gosh. Yeah. You know, I mean, honestly, I guess it was a blessing in disguise when you have to clean some stuff when you're having people come over.
0: Of course.
1: You know, if you have a closet or a room that you haven't touched in such a long time, that's basically what we did in the basement yesterday. So it was good. We got to go through some things and, you know, we cleaned stuff out, but still.
0: On a Monday night.
1: Exactly.
0: Of all times.
1: After the 4th yeah. of July weekend.
0: Right. Like, hey, I'm going to have a birthday party. So yeah, now, exactly. Are you guys going to have to provide like food and drinks
1: yes.
0: and
1: yeah.
0: everything?
1: Yeah, I got snacks and things like that yesterday. We'll probably order some pizzas later and all that good stuff.
0: It sounds like a typical teenager, right?
1: It sure
0: like last second planning to get things done. I'm like, I already got her a gift, but her friends have just been holding on to those or
1: I
0: what?
1: Think so, yeah. It all was right. just a very confusing thing. And obviously I don't want her to feel like we can't celebrate her birthday. Cause I mean we did, but so now she's just having some friends over. So I mean people Again. Do delayed birthday parties all the time.
0: Right, yeah. Like a month and a half later decide that they want to have a bash with their friends.
1: Yeah.
0: Come on over. No, my parents won't be inconvenienced at
1: yeah,
0: all.
1: Yeah, no.
0: Monday night after a holiday weekend, you're cleaning the basement
1: exactly.
0: up for a party. All right.
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0: Yesterday, Tina tells me that her youngest stepdaughter, Haley, wants to have a birthday party, even though her birthday was like a month and a half ago.
1: Yeah, her birthday was in May, so...

0: the blue lights around 7 Brew,
1: yeah,
0: they're like burning my retina. Like, they have to be turned up. They must have turned them up like really, really high or something. I swear, I was like, I was driving going, those are, I couldn't stop looking at them. So something's working for
1: stop
0: them.
1: It.
0: Seriously.
1: Okay. The lights are just fine.
0: I was like, oh my God. Is that 7 Brew or is that a lighthouse in the background?
1: I mean, you got to be able to see the place.
0: Dude.
1: I think you're a little out of control with that. The lights are just fine.
0: Am I the only one that thinks that? I hope that I am. Like, maybe my eyes just are sensitive now or something.
1: Well, and it's brand new, too. You know what I'm saying? And they probably want people to feel like, you know, let's wake up. It's, you know, good morning
0: time. But it was the intensity of the lights, the blue lights. They ring the entire building.
1: Yeah.
0: I assume they all have the lights like that. I guess I don't really drive by them a lot in the dark. But dude, they were so, and I get it. You want people to know that you're there, but it's like, I couldn't even see. All I could see was that blue light that was like blinding
1: me
0: the entire
1: time.
0: Okay,
1: I did not feel like my retinas were burning passing the 7
0: Brew. I did. I was like, whoa. Maybe that's what, it's the coffee wakes you up and
1: yes,
0: the bright lights in the morning. It's like, you know what it reminded me of? When you remember the lights that you used to have? I don't even know. I can tell you. Do they even have the lights anymore? Like a mosquito or bug light where it's the zappers?
1: Oh, yeah, we have one.
0: You have one?
1: We have one up at our summer place. Yeah, my dad's got like this super old one. I think we have one too. It's ancient.
0: It's not considered inhumane against the mosquitoes and the bugs?
1: Oh, it totally is. It absolutely is. It is. You're just watching a bunch of little murders. It's bad. like every second.
0: Are you going to get protested by PETA because you're zapping mosquitoes? Oh
1: my gosh,
0: man. And
1: the thing is so large. Like, it is, I don't even know how to describe it. It is like from the dinosaur age.
0: It's like lawn darts. They need to be outlawed.
1: Yeah, exactly. Yeah.
0: And you take some pleasure in hearing that noise the entire night. Yes. You just tucked away in bed. Dead. Dead.
1: Yes.
0: I haven't thought about those things in so long.
1: Yeah.
0: Oh my God, I'm crying.
1: Yeah.
0: That is so funny.
1: It works.
0: It's not funny for the bugs, but it's funny.
1: It's not.
0: Wow. All right. Well, maybe I just noticed how bright those lights were, but now that's what it reminds me of.
1: Exactly.
0: Are bugs flying into those things?
1: It's true.
0: Maybe they're trying to do that.
1: It works.
0: It's an open area.
1: Uh-huh.
0: Oh. But I don't know. They're doing something right, that's for sure.
1: Oh, gosh.
0: Yeah, somebody said, so sensitive, with a laugh emoji on the text line.
1: Yeah, that would be you.
0: It's probably
1: she's saying
0: my
1: you're
0: eyes.
1: Sensitive.
0: I know. Look, I know they probably have really good coffee. I'm not trying to
1: our
0: discount
1: girls
0: that,
1: like to go
0: know.
1: There too.
0: Do they?
1: You know, yeah.
0: Do they have an app and everything like other places that you can order on?
1: Yeah, of course.
0: Yeah
1: absolutely.
0: Okay. I don't know. I see it and I see how crowded it is all the time.
1: Well, and I think people are just gravitating toward it because it's new in the area. You know, it's like they have their regular coffee places and now this is the new one.
0: They're gravitating toward it maybe because of the lights that are like 7,000 watts.
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0: Star 105.5, it is time for our scroll call where we're going to look at our social channels, our 800 text line, and read some of those. Hot topic this morning was about coffee and how, from our impossible question, what is it, like 64% of people are loyal to this brand, and it's where they get their coffee or the type of coffee that they make.
1: Yeah, so we're seeing on social and through our text that there's quite a few people who are brewing and they're actually grinding the coffee beans at home. Deborah does that too. Stephanie put that on there as well. We've got a lot of conscious cup goers that they say they stop at every single morning. Dawn said, could you imagine if it was more of a residential area across the street from your house? Because we were talking about the lights from Severn Brew she put on there.
0: I'm telling you,
1: just imagine
0: Severn
1: if
0: Brew,
1: you had to stare at that every single day.
0: You heard us talking about it earlier, the Severn Brew lights, Lakemore, man, those things are like burning my retina, but maybe it's just my eyes are sensitive. I don't know. But
1: I mean,
0: all I know is there's always a line for coffee there. That is a thing. And then we did talk about the bug zapper that you said you have, one of the old school ones.
1: Yes, up, we do.
0: Up at Rock River at your summer place.
1: I should take a picture of it, yeah, honestly.
0: I didn't even know that those things existed.
1: Well,
0: seriously.
1: Dan is asking on social, he goes, where can I get one today? I'm like, I don't think you can buy one like that anymore.
0: Right, I think they probably draw so much power.
1: Yeah.
0: Like that type of thing. So,
1: yes,
0: that's our scroll call, what we do every morning around this time. And we love when you get interactive with us. You can continue to do so throughout the day. We will talk to you on Wednesday. Jillian Bass is coming up in just a few. She's going to have another keyword for you.
1: Yes, because it is Choose Your Concert.
0: Thanks to Dalzell Jewelers in downtown Crystal Lake. 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

Good morning. Happy Tuesday to you. Did you have a self-care day yesterday? Did you have a self-love day? Did you do something for yourself, whether it was just sitting on the couch and recuperating from a busy weekend? Well, that's what Mental Health Mondays were all about. And if not, you could do a repeat today. Thank you so much for being here. Welcome to the show and happy Tuesday morning to you.

course, yesterday I posted up about a fun dilemma that we were having about sports and trips. And I want to say thank you so much for all of the recommendations. You made me feel that much better. And today was the day that we had to cancel whether or not we were going to. But we have made the decision that we are going to go and just maybe bring back my parents a nice gift for taking over the tournament duties. Thank you again for your advice. Very much appreciated.

0: 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This was a test.
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0: few weeks, I've been talking about baseball nonstop because baseball's in full swing in our house. And of course, my little guy Austin made an all-star team. Well, last night, we actually switched back over to hockey. Yes, just a couple Monday nights just to kind of get him back into skating and work those muscles. And it was really nice for him to reunite with some of his team members and just have fun on the ice. It was only an hour and I didn't have to sweat indoors. I actually had to rock a hoodie because it was chilly in the ice arena. But yeah, definitely keeping us busy. Of course, tonight is baseball. Tomorrow is baseball. So baseball's still very prevalent in our life, but it was nice to throw back to hockey a little bit. Either way, if you are a sports parent, you were probably in full swing in your house as well.
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7: Let's go! Star Suburban Weather.
8: A beautiful day on the way today. Mostly sunny skies. Expect a high of 85. Sunset at 8:32. Tonight, clear skies. Temps in the low 80s to start off the evening at 6. Falling to the upper 60s by midnight. I'm Ron Rook with the Star 105.5 Suburban Weather.
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So have you been following any of the drama surrounding Ashley Tisdale and some of the other girls like Hilary Duff and other Disney stars? Well, there's some drama. Well, Ashley Tisdale is turning that drama into kind of like a way for us to reenact with her. I'll tell you.

0: Well, Ashley Tisdale is turning her toxic mom drama into a toxic mom comedy. Yes, she is. The actress is producing and starring in Toxic Moms, a new half-hour comedy expected to air on Netflix. Deadline first reported the news, which Tisdale confirmed by on her Instagram. She says, "I guess we can all be a little toxic." Ali Wong and Sabrina Jalis are producing the project, which Ali's writing and Wong potentially directing. The series follows a new mom desperate to fit in a clique of cool, wealthy mothers. And of course, earlier this year, if you don't remember the drama, she wrote about her experience with a mom group gone sour in an essay called "The Cult: Breaking Up with My Toxic Mom Group." The essay went viral as people speculated on which celebrity mom she was writing about. Based on social media posts, people are thinking it was Meghan Trainor, Mandy Moore, and Hilary Duff. But either way, that project is in the works and will be airing on Netflix at some point in the near future.
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Ooh, have you been outside yet? Definitely go take a little break. It is beautiful out there. I mean, definitely beautiful considering last week was so scorching hot out there. It's a good day to be outdoors to take a walk, maybe sit poolside. Well, did you see the exciting news from this boy band? I immediately jumped on to look for tickets and look for information. Probably not going to be able to pull it off, but maybe you can. I'll tell you those details coming up.

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you know, I love my boy bands. And I saw this morning, first thing this morning, the Jonas Brothers are throwing it back to 2008. Nick, Joe, and Kevin have announced the Burning Up Tour all over again. However, only two special nights at Madison Square Garden to commemorate their iconic Burning Up Tour. And I'm hoping that it's so successful that they're like, all right, let's bring it back, because I would love to go to that tour again. Wouldn't that be amazing? Hang tight. We got today's fun random facts coming up next.

0: educational piece of the day with our fun random facts for this Tuesday morning. There are many as 800 languages spoken in New York City, and nowhere in the world has more languages spoken than the neighborhood of Queens. That's fun fact. According to a producer, actor Alan Young was chosen for the lead role on Mr. Ed because he just seemed like the sort of guy a horse would talk to. Kind of fun, right? You produce between 1 and 2 liters of nasal mucus every day. Pretty gross. And you wind up swallowing most of it, which is even more gross of a story. And lastly, those inflatable dancing tubes you see outside of car dealerships have only been around since 1996. They were originally invented as part of the opening ceremonies in the 1996 Olympics in Atlanta. That's a fun random fact. Either way, that is today's rendition for this Tuesday morning. 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
0: How about Olivia Rodrigo, Bruno Mars, Ella Langley, Morgan Wallen? You get to choose the show that you want to see.
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concert that you've always dreamed about going to see live, or maybe a venue that you really want to. 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Or I know like Red Rocks is amazing. I can't make that dream a reality with this contest, but you absolutely can. How about choosing your concert? I will have another keyword coming up for you to text 800-861-1055, and those keywords could get you into a pair of tickets to see a concert of your choice at a venue of your choice across the United States. Pretty amazing, right? So keep it locked here. And I have another keyword coming up right at the top of the hour from Star 105.5. 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

0: are officially going to Las Vegas, leaving on Friday and staying until like super late Monday night. So I decided, you know what, I gotta get ready for this little gambling thing. I'm not a big gambler, however, I do love the Wizard of Oz game. Have you ever played that game? It like sucks me in a little bit, and I'll sit there for a little while, and that's pretty much my choice. Or I like roulette a little bit, but nothing too crazy. However, I was like, you know what? I know they have like the game on your phone that is the Wizard of Oz slot machine thing, and I've been playing it for the last 2 days. I'm like, I gotta get ready, and I'm just gonna say I am doing so bad on it that I was like, I really hope this is not what my future looks like this upcoming weekend, but I'm doing terrible on there, so maybe in reality I'll do a little bit better. One can only hope.
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But of course, one can dream. And I just imagine how magical of a day it was, not only for them, the couple, but of course, the guests. And there's like bits and pieces of different things that are coming out. But of course, they have an ironclad, NDA, where they can't really say a whole lot. But there's little pieces coming out.

0: course, when I say the name Donna Kelce, everyone knows that is Taylor Swift's mother-in-law officially now after her son and Taylor got married, of course, last week. And they said they really can't say a heck of a lot except that it was magical. She is saying Swift and Kelce wed in a ceremony, of course, lots of people. My favorite part, what I mentioned yesterday, was Adam Sandler was the officiant, which is super fun. Author Glennon Doyle and her wife, former U.S. soccer player Abby, were also there. The people were just basically saying little things like, yes, it was tender, it was somehow big, but yet so small, intentional, real, so much joy, and I can say without hyperbole that I've never witnessed a happier bride or groom, and that is definitely reassuring. And I know how they are with money, at least Taylor. She's a businesswoman. I know she is probably selling the rights to some of those pictures and doing a spread and making it on her own time. And I hope that we can at least get like a little glimpse into see what she looked like as a beautiful bride. And I'm sure she was stunning.
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vacation anytime soon. Of course, we leave for a small weekend trip to Las Vegas, but there is a list of things that you should do, 8 things specifically, 24 hours before you go on vacation. We're going to go through that list together and see if we're guilty of doing it, or maybe we probably should add it to our to-do list.

0: things that you can do 24 hours before you go on vacation that could actually help you. And I thought this was a pretty good idea. Clean up. 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We get rid of all the food in the fridge when we know we're not going to be home. 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Another thing is set up your out-of-office message. 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I absolutely do that. I'm so anal about it. Make sure you have all your documents together in one spot, even if it's digital, like your plane tickets. I am the, you know, the planner, so I have all of those. Charge all of your devices. Absolutely, I do that the night before. Set your thermostat, lights, and irrigation. Take a photo of your bathroom. It could come in handy for insurance purposes. What? I don't think I've ever done that. Because of plumbing? Oh, because of plumbing issues. And lastly, make a list of stuff you need to do when you get back so that you do not forget when you have vacation brain. We all have those and we should have those. Absolutely. I sure hope you have a vacation plan, even if it's a staycation. We need that mental break a little bit, don't we?
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3: 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Just

afternoon. I sure hope you're doing okay on this Tuesday. Lots of fun stuff coming up, including today's official feel-good story. And also, if you're a fan of Charlie XCX, she's got a preview of what her new album is going to look like. And I'll give you a little bit of that coming

Well, Charlie XCX wants to give fans a preview of her new album. The singer announced a series of listening events for music, fashion, film that will take place in independent cinemas across the world from July 9th through July 11th. She says,

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1: Well, this story will definitely tug at your heartstrings. An 11-year-old boy from Kentucky jumped into action after spotting an unconscious man at the bottom of an apartment pool. His name is Avery Woolery, and when he saw the man, he dove underwater and pulled him to the surface. This allowed others to begin CPR and call 911. The man was taken to the hospital in serious condition, but Avery gave him a chance at survival. His dad said he was proud of his son's courage and willingness to help 11 years old and save the life of a man. Oh, such an amazing story. If you see something like that, feel free to send it my way.
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So how would you like to go to the Nicholas Conservatory and Gardens in Rockford? 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

we've been seeing year after year all different creative ways to make a chip. And apparently Pringles is jumping on that game as well. They are going to have a hot dog flavored chip. Yes. Is that something you would try? I don't know. I haven't even really eaten hot dogs in a while. But yeah, hot dog buns in a can. So, I mean, maybe give it a try. My kids would absolutely give something like that a try. I could be.

0: that's it for me. I'm wrapping things up. Got to make room for my girl, Hannah B., who is coming up next. You can learn Gen Z with her coming up in the 3 o'clock hour. She's got another keyword for you to win a concert of your choice. Keep it locked here and enjoy your afternoon.
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0: Hello there, lovelies. It's Tina Bree from The Morning Show. I had a little mishap with my shoe the other day. 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

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Would love to hear from you. 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

Last night I got home from work and I was in the baking mood, so I tried to make some chocolate chip cookies. That did not turn out well. They ended up tasting like hockey pucks because I obviously overcooked them, just like the burgers that I tried to grill over the weekend. Those came out like hockey pucks. I know I'm no Chef Boyardee, I'm Hannah B, but there is a secret ingredient for your chocolate chip cookies that we've been missing for quite some time, and it may already be in your fridge. I'll talk about that coming up in a couple minutes.

chocolate chip cookies isn't more chocolate, it's beer. 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

We're all patiently waiting for Taylor and Travis's wedding pictures at Madison Square Garden. But hey, you know who else is going to be at Madison Square Garden? Harry Styles. Imagine being in New York City for that. Or maybe Olivia Rodrigo in Boston, Post Malone, Salt Lake City. Yes, we want to make this happen for you. To choose your concert, where we are going to send you anywhere in the U.S. to experience the concert of your dreams. 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

say you're going on vacation tomorrow. Have you forgotten something? Coming up in a couple minutes, the simple things you should do in the 24 hours before you leave for vacation that could save you stress, money, and major headaches.

0: 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They're saying clean up both at home and also your desk at work, so it's just a lot nicer to come back to. 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Charge all your devices. Set your thermostat lights to, you know, it's just nice to have someone like a neighbor keep an eye on your place while you're gone as well. And take a picture of your bathroom. It could come in handy for insurance purposes. And then make a list of the stuff you need to do when you get back. I agree with some of these, but that one, no. The last thing I want to do is think about the chores that I have to do when I come back from vacation.
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I know. 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Let me tell you. I know. That's a whole phrase Gen Zers are saying. It's coming up. 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
1: 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She showed up to the party wearing the cutest outfit. She understood the assignment. She knew what she was going for, is what she's really saying. I had a

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0: Star Suburban Weather.
4: The great weather continues for the rest of the afternoon. Mostly sunny skies until it sets at 8:32. We just hit our high of 85. Clear skies tonight with temps in the mid-80s, dropping throughout the evening to the upper 60s by midnight. I'm Ron Roach with the Star 105.5 Suburban Weather. We'll take another look in about an hour.
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0: know how I feel about this. Pringles is selling flavored hot dog buns. Yes, in Pringle cans. It's not a joke. It's a limited edition stunt to celebrate National Hot Dog Day, which is next Wednesday. Why? Why would you want a hot dog in a hot dog bun? That's just too much hot dog, if you ask me.
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concert is happening right now where, yes, you can pick anywhere in the U.S., and go to the concert of your dreams. Maybe it's Harry Styles, Madison Square Garden, or Olivia Rodrigo in Boston. You get to pick. We got the airfare, the hotel. Joe and Tina got your first keyword in the morning at 8 a.m. Jillian Bass will have your next keyword at noon. And I have your next keyword, the last one of the day, coming up at the 5 o'clock hour right here, Star 105.5.

manicure would be inspired by the snack aisle. Nutella nails are the latest beauty craze taken over social media. The look starts with a white base topped with glossy brown polish that makes it look like chocolate is melting down your fingers. Some people are even painting the Nutella logo right on their nails. I'd say that's pretty.

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5: Star Suburban Weather.
6: Clear skies for tonight with temps in the low 80s to start off the evening at 6. Fall into the low 70s by midnight. Overnight, clear skies hang around till morning with temps in the mid-60s. I'm Ron Marook with the Star 105.5. 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

Over the weekend, Eric and I, my boyfriend, we went shopping at one specific store, and they had the exclusive Olivia Rodrigo clothing line. 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

choose your concert, where you can pick any concert in the U.S. that you want to go to. All you got to do is listen for those keywords at 8 a.m., noon, and I have your next keyword in the 5 o'clock hour. Oh, yeah, I forgot to mention, we're going to cover your airfare and hotel as well. Stick around. That keyword's on the way.

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0: bright pink cleats on the soccer field? Well, it's not just a fashion statement. Brands like Nike, Adidas, Puma, New Balance, and Skechers all rolled out pink cleats because they pop against the green grass and stand out on TV. Since pink sits opposite green on the color wheel, the shoes and the brand logos are impossible to miss. So it turns out that there's a little color science behind all that style. Coming up a little after 5, I have your next Choose Your Concert keyword. Stick around. That's on the way.
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Maybe it's Olivia Rodrigo in Boston. Maybe it's Post Malone, Salt Lake City. Or maybe Harry Styles, Madison Square Garden. 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And it's all thanks to our friends at Delzell Jewelers in downtown Crystal Lake.

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Just had my second cup of coffee. 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

this a little bit yesterday, but I went to the store yesterday after work. More pumpkins, more ghosts, more back to school. I'm like, okay, the 4th of July was just a few days ago.

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2: Star Suburban Weather.
3: Expect temps in the low 80s to start off our evening under clear skies. We will be in the low 70s by midnight. Clear skies for the overnight with temps in the mid-60s. Tomorrow, humid, hot, with clouds and sunshine, and a high of 87. I'm Ron Rook with the Star 105.5 Suburban Weather. Have yourself a great evening.
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You know, you don't want to miss the big party that happens here every Saturday night. 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

So today is National Chocolate Day, and I'm a massive chocolate lover, but apparently they're saying that chocolate is better for you than fruit. Wait until you hear the reason why. It's coming up in a couple minutes.

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0: 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Hershey's shared that chocolate is better for you than fruit because dark chocolate is richer in health-boosting antioxidants than juices from blueberries, cranberries, and other so-called superfruits. I'm like, okay, that's wonderful. 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
0: Hello there, lovelies. It's Tina Bree from The Morning Show. I had a little mishap with my shoe the other day. 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

take a moment, think about a memory that you will cherish forever with a loved one. And that happened to me over the weekend, and I totally wanted to share this with you because you maybe have experienced this as well. Remember when you got your first house and maybe your mom or dad or your grandparent and uncle walked in for the first time? Well, that happened to me over the weekend. My parents picked up my opa, that's grandpa in German, and brought him over to our new house. And the reaction on his face was just so special. He was so proud. And it's just a moment that I am so incredibly grateful I got to experience with him. I posted a picture of me, Eric, who is my boyfriend, and my opa on our Facebook page. And I would love for you to share with me just a moment that you will cherish forever.

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0: It's Hannah B. I'm out of here for the evening. 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